0: community news from around Yeovil and South Somerset.
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2: New figures released by Department for Environment, Food and Rural Affairs, or DEFRA, show how local councils across England are performing when it comes to recycling. And there's good news locally, with Somerset Council remaining in the top 10% of all authorities for recycling. The latest league tables show a recycling rate of 55.5%, placing Somerset 32nd out of 321 councils nationwide. Somerset Council says their success is down to the efforts of residents who continue to sort and recycle their waste carefully, and they also stress there's still room for improvement. A recent survey of household rubbish bins found that around 7% of what's being thrown away could be recycled at local recycling sites. Another 7% was made up of garden waste. Residents are being encouraged to compost at home where possible, helping return nutrients to the soil. Alternatively, garden waste can be taken to recycling centres free of charge or collected through a subscription service. For those unsure about how to recycle certain items, more information is available on the Somerset Council website. The message from the Somerset Council is, check before you throw and help push recycling rates even higher. If you have an item of community news from where you live, please send it to info@radio9springs.com.

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2: From the Sky News Centre at 2, Andy Burnham's bid to become the new Labour leader has begun. The former Greater Manchester Mayor officially returned to Westminster yesterday, hours after the Prime Minister announced he's standing down. And West Streeting, the man tipped as the main rival, revealed he's backing the new Makerfield MP. Chair of the Labour Party, Anna Turley, says Sir Keir Starmer should be proud of his legacy.
3: Stabilising the economy, giving the best workers' rights that we've had in a generation, you know, incredible things for young people in schools with breakfast clubs and so on. Nationalising British Steel, which for a community like mine in Redcar could have saved thousands of jobs 10 years ago.
2: There are calls to strip Sir Geoffrey Donaldson of his knighthood after he was convicted of 18 historical sex offences, including a count of rape. The former leader of the Democratic Unionist Party had denied abusing two women when they were children. He's been remanded in custody and will be sentenced in September. Gavin Robinson's the DUP's current leader.
4: Of course he should be stripped of his knighthood, and I would add to that membership of the Privy Council as well. The full force of the law should be felt in this case.
2: Lady Eleanor Donaldson was found to have aided and abetted her husband's crimes. Three men have been charged with the murder of a teenager in Dorset. The 18-year-old was stabbed in Poole early on Friday. Eight people remain in a critical condition after Friday's train crash near Bedford. One driver died and more than 100 people were injured when two East Midlands railway services collided. Extreme temperatures expected this week have sparked concerns over impacts on health, schools and transport. A red heat health alert has been issued for parts of England and Wales. And Kylian Mbappe scored twice on his 100th appearance for France as they beat Iraq 3-0 at the World Cup. The second half was delayed for 2 hours because of storms in Philadelphia. That's the latest. I'm Faye De Silva.
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5: Very hot and humid conditions continue throughout the day with strong sunshine and light winds. The high humidity will make the heat feel particularly intense and uncomfortable at times. A high of 36 degrees. Sunset this evening is at 9:31pm. Tonight remains exceptionally warm and muggy, with temperatures slow to fall after dark. And looking ahead to the next few days, extreme heat continues through Wednesday and Thursday, accompanied by high humidity and very warm nights. There will be plenty of sunshine at first, although cloud is expected to increase from Thursday. Friday looks slightly less hot, but still very warm.
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1: Brought to you by Leonardo of Yeovil, the home of British helicopters.
2: Police are reminding the public that privately owned e-scooters remain illegal to use on public roads and spaces. Under current law, e-scooters can only be ridden on private land and only with the landowner's permission. That means they're not allowed on roads, pavements, cycle lanes or in parks. Anyone caught using one of these in these areas could face prosecution as they're committing a criminal offence. Despite being widely available to buy, e-scooters are classed as motor vehicles. That brings legal requirements like a driving licence and insurance, neither of which can currently be obtained for private models, making their use in public effectively unlawful. Police say they're working with retailers to improve awareness, but stress that enforcement remains necessary, particularly in response to safety concerns and public complaints. There are some exceptions. Government-approved rental trials are running in selected areas where e-scooters can be used legally under strict conditions by licensed riders. Officers warn that those who break the rules risk having their scooter seized, receiving penalty points and facing charges, including for riding without insurance or a license. The message is clear. If it's privately owned, keep it off public spaces. If you have an item of community news from where you live, please send it to info@radio9springs.com.

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2: From the Sky News Centre at 3, the UK is getting its fifth Prime Minister in 4 years. Candidate Andy Burnham's returned to Westminster as MP for Makerfield hours after Sir Keir Starmer announced he'd be resigning. If no one else puts their name forward, the former Greater Manchester Mayor could move into number 10 before the end of the World Cup. For just the second time in history, a red heat health alert's been issued by the Met Office. It covers southern and central England and parts of Wales and kicks in from tomorrow morning. Temperatures could reach 40 degrees, smashing June records. Employment lawyer Lucy Needham says bosses must make changes.
3: We should be seeing employers increasing the access to cold water, to air cooling equipment, giving employees extra breaks, access to shaded area and potentially a dress down from usual formal attire.
2: Former DUP leader Sir Geoffrey Donaldson's been found guilty of 18 historical sexual offences against two women when they were children. They included one count of rape. Doctors say it's a landmark moment for people with type 1 diabetes as a new drug is approved for NHS use. Teplizumab can delay the onset of the disease for up to 3 years. Kylian Mbappe scored twice on his 100th appearance for France as they beat Iraq 3-0 at the World Cup. The second half was delayed because of storms. Joe Rawson reports from the US.
4: This was a familiar scene at the Club World Cup 12 months ago with weather delays and storms in Philadelphia meant there was a two-hour pause before the second half got underway. It didn't affect France too much though, with them winning 3-0 thanks to a double from Kylian Mbappe. There's heavy rain forecast here in Boston for England's clash with Ghana tonight.
2: And a 100-year-old Teddy's expected to fetch up to £10,000 at auction later. It's a rare Stife clown bear. That's the latest. I'm Faye De Silva.
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6: Very hot and humid conditions continue throughout the day with strong sunshine and light winds. The high humidity will make the heat feel particularly intense and uncomfortable at times. A high of 36 degrees. Sunset this evening is at 9:31 p.m. Tonight remains exceptionally warm and muggy, with temperatures slow to fall after dark. And looking ahead to the next few days, extreme heat continues through Wednesday and Thursday, accompanied by high humidity and very warm nights. There will be plenty of sunshine at first, although cloud is expected to increase from Thursday. Friday looks slightly less hot, but still very warm.
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1: Brought to you by Leonardo of Yeovil, the home of British helicopters.
2: You open your messages expecting a meme, and instead, it's something you didn't ask for. Unwanted, explicit images or videos often cause cyber flashing, a growing concern.

0: concern. It's when someone sends sexual content without consent, typically for their own gratification or to shock, humiliate or distress the person receiving it. In the past year alone, there have been 110 reports of cyber flashing across the Avon and Somerset police area. While some may brush it off as a joke, police warn the impact can be serious, causing anxiety, embarrassment, fear, and lasting distress. Officers also say those responsible can go on to commit more serious offences. Cyber flashing became a criminal offence in England and Wales in January 2024 under the Online Safety Act. Anyone found guilty could face up to 2 years in prison, a fine or both, and may be placed on the sex offenders register. It can happen through social media, messaging apps, dating platforms, or even in public spaces via Bluetooth or AirDrop. If you receive an explicit image you didn't ask for, don't respond. Block the sender and report it by calling the non-emergency number 101. If you can, keep evidence. Police say reporting these incidents can help prevent further harm. And if you are affected, support is available. If you have an item of community news from where you live, please send it to info@radio9springs.com.
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2: From the Sky News Centre at 4. A coronation's looking likely at the moment rather than a contest to appoint the next Prime Minister. Andy Burnham's the only candidate so far standing to replace Sir Keir Starmer. The new Bakerfield MP's made it clear he wants to be the next Labour leader. People in Cleethorpes told us what they think of the outgoing PM.
3: Looking at the UK as a whole, it's like nothing important or nothing major has really changed.
4: He achieved as much as he can. I mean, he can't be blamed for cutting off the oil.
5: He's definitely not given small business a chance at all.
2: A heat dome covering Western Europe means the UK could smash temperature records for June this week. The Met Office has issued a red heat alert for just the second time ever, with potential highs of 40 degrees. Water, mobile phones and electricity could all be affected. Deputy Chief Forecaster Mark Sidaway says there'll be no respite.
6: We're also having sustained long-duration heatwave events, so that means it's really, really warm at night, making them feel really uncomfortable as well. Also, the humidity will be very high, much higher than it was in the July 2022 heatwave, and that will make a real difference, making people feel even more uncomfortable.
2: There are calls to strip Sir Geoffrey Donaldson of his knighthood after he was convicted of 18 historical sex offences, including a count of rape. The former leader of the DUP had denied abusing two women when they were children. Three men have been charged with the murder of a teenager in Dorset. The 18-year-old was stabbed in Poole early on Friday. Eight people remain in a critical condition after Friday's train crash near Bedford. One driver died and more than 100 people were injured when two East Midlands railway services collided. And Norway secured a 3-2 victory over Senegal in their second group match at the World Cup. It's after France beat Iraq 3-0. Jordan against Algeria kicks off around now. That's the latest. I'm Faye De Silva.
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8: Very hot and humid conditions continue throughout the day with strong sunshine and light winds. The high humidity will make the heat feel particularly intense and uncomfortable at times. A high of 36 degrees. Sunset this evening is at 9:31 p.m. Tonight remains exceptionally warm and muggy, with temperatures slow to fall after dark. And looking ahead to the next few days, extreme heat continues through Wednesday and Thursday, accompanied by high humidity and very warm nights. There will be plenty of sunshine at first, although cloud is expected to increase from Thursday. Friday looks slightly less hot, but still very warm.
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1: Brought to you by Leonardo of Yeovil, the home of British helicopters.
2: Somerset Council has announced plans to build 580 new council homes over the next 5 years, placing housing at the heart of a new long-term strategy for the county. Developed in partnership with Homes in Somerset, the Social Housing Development Strategy aims to deliver high-quality, energy-efficient homes by March 2031. The focus is on affordability, sustainability, and meeting the needs of Somerset's diverse communities, helping to create safe, secure places for people to live. The Council says the scheme will support residents' physical, mental, and social well-being, with low-carbon homes designed to promote independence whilst reducing energy costs and tackling fuel poverty. The strategy also looks at expanding housing into rural areas, recognising their unique challenges, while addressing complex housing needs and supporting displaced people. Projects already completed include developments in Minehead and Taunton, with further schemes currently underway in Bridgewater and Taunton. Councillor Frederica Smith-Roberts says the plan sets out a bold and inclusive vision, built on strong partnerships with landowners, developers and local communities. She says it goes beyond bricks and mortar, aiming to strengthen communities, support economic growth and respond to climate change, ensuring everyone in Somerset has access to a safe and affordable home. If you have an item of community news from where you live, please send it to info@radio9springs.com.

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1: Oh, I hope you know I will carry you home. 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Oh, I know there's so many ways this could go.

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2: From the Sky News Centre at 5. Sir Keir Starmer's promising a smooth handover of power after setting a timetable for his resignation. Andy Burnham could be headed for Downing Street within weeks if the Labour leadership race goes uncontested. The new MP for Makerfield has the backing of former Health Secretary Wes Streeting. Potential leadership candidates have until July 16th to put their names forward. Greens leader Zach Polanski believes change is needed.
3: I want change too, and I think Keir Starmer's legacy is quite clear. Our bills are too high, our wages are too low. The 50 wealthiest families in this country own more wealth than 34 million people.
2: For just the second time in history, a red heat health alert's been issued by the Met Office. It covers southern and central England and parts of Wales and kicks in from tomorrow morning. Temperatures could reach 40 degrees, smashing June records. Employment lawyer Lucy Needham says bosses must make changes.
4: We should be seeing employers increasing the access to cold water, to air cooling equipment, giving employees extra breaks, access to shaded area and potentially a dress down from usual formal attire.
2: Former DUP leader Sir Geoffrey Donaldson's been found guilty of 18 historical sexual offences against two women when they were children. They included one count of rape. Doctors say it's a landmark moment for people with type 1 diabetes as a new drug is approved for NHS use. Teplizumab can delay the onset of the disease for up to 3 years. More than a third of drivers admit to using their smartwatches at the wheel. The RAC is calling for clearer legislation as it believes they're breaking the law. And Lionel Messi has broken a World Cup record to become the tournament's all-time leading scorer. Before their game against Austria, the Argentina star was level on 16 goals with Germany's Miroslav Klose. He's now moved to 18. That's the latest. I'm Faye De Silva.
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5: Very hot and humid conditions continue throughout the day with strong sunshine and light winds. The high humidity will make the heat feel particularly intense and uncomfortable at times. A high of 36 degrees. Sunset this evening is at 9:31 p.m. Tonight remains exceptionally warm and muggy, with temperatures slow to fall after dark. And looking ahead to the next few days, extreme heat continues through Wednesday and Thursday, accompanied by high humidity and very warm nights. There will be plenty of sunshine at first, although cloud is expected to increase from Thursday. Friday looks slightly less hot, but still very warm.
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1: Brought to you by Leonardo of Yeovil, the home of British helicopters.
2: A long-standing part of Britain's broadcasting landscape is set to fall silent. The BBC has confirmed that its Radio 4 long-wave service will be shut down, bringing to an end nearly a century of long-wave radio transmission, a move some listeners have described as criminal. The service, broadcast on 198 kHz, has been transmitted from the Droitwich transmitting station for more than 90 years, reaching across the UK and beyond. Long-wave signals travel vast distances and are known for their reliability, particularly in areas where other radio or digital services struggle. But the BBC says the technology is now reaching the end of its life. And with listener numbers declining, investment in upgrades is no longer considered cost-effective. Most audiences, it says, have already moved to FM and digital platforms like DAB. The corporation has confirmed the service will close later in 2026, with at least 2 months' notice given to listeners. Daily on-air reminders will also help audiences switch to alternative ways of tuning in. A petition to save the service has gathered thousands of signatures, arguing long wave remains a vital lifeline, especially in rural areas with poor reception and limited internet access. For now, the countdown continues for one of radio's oldest and most far-reaching signals. If you have an item of community news where you live, please send it to info@radio9springs.com.

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2: New figures released by Department for Environment, Food and Rural Affairs, or DEFRA, show how local councils across England are performing when it comes to recycling. And there's good news locally, with Somerset Council remaining in the top 10% of all authorities for recycling. The latest league tables show a recycling rate of 55.5%, placing Somerset 32nd out of 321 councils nationwide. Somerset Council says their success is down to the efforts of residents who continue to sort and recycle their waste carefully, and they also stress there's still room for improvement. A recent survey of household rubbish bins found that around 7% of what's being thrown away could be recycled at local recycling sites. Another 7% was made up of garden waste. Residents are being encouraged to compost at home where possible, helping return nutrients to the soil. Alternatively, garden waste can be taken to recycling centres free of charge or collected through a subscription service. For those unsure about how to recycle certain items, more information is available on the Somerset Council website. The message from the Somerset Council is, check before you throw and help push recycling rates even higher. If you have an item of community news from where you live, please send it to info@radio9springs.com.

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2: From the Sky News Centre at 6, senior Labour figures will likely be mulling over whether or not to challenge Andy Burnham for leadership following Keir Starmer's plan to resign. There are just over 2 weeks until nominations open, with the newly elected MP so far the only known candidate. Keir's promised a smooth transition, which could happen within weeks. US President Donald Trump's given his take on the outgoing PM.
3: He's a very nice man. I mean, sort of a friend of mine. I mean, I wish him well, but he's got two problems. Energy and immigration and crime, but energy and immigration.
2: Some schools are shut in parts of Wales, the Midlands and southern and eastern England, which could see temperatures hit 40 degrees Celsius this week. Red extreme heat warnings kick in tomorrow for only the second time ever. A drug that can delay the onset of type 1 diabetes has been approved for use on the NHS in England and Wales. Experts say it marks the start of a new age of treatment. Former SNP Chief Executive Peter Murrell will be sentenced later for embezzling more than £400,000 from the party. A motorhome, luxury goods and a robot lawnmower were among the items purchased with the funds. More than a third of drivers admit to using their smartwatches at the wheel. The RAC is calling for clearer legislation as it believes they're breaking the law. Rod Dennis is the motoring organisation's road safety spokesperson.
4: The law in terms of the use of smartphones while watches, smartwatches while driving, is not clear at the moment. So there is a risk that you could run the risk of six penalty points to £200 fine, or even worse if you're caught. So please, please resist the temptation.
2: It's currently against the law to touch a mobile phone even when in stationary traffic. And finally, in the World Cup, Argentina striker Lionel Messi's become the World Cup's all-time top scorer on 18, while before England play Ghana tonight, manager Thomas Tuchel's criticised the hydration breaks, saying they interrupt the game. That's the latest. I'm Chris Milligan.
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5: Very hot and humid conditions continue throughout the day with strong sunshine and light winds. The high humidity will make the heat feel particularly intense and uncomfortable at times. A high of 36 degrees. Sunset this evening is at 9:31pm. Tonight remains exceptionally warm and muggy, with temperatures slow to fall after dark. And looking ahead to the next few days, extreme heat continues through Wednesday and Thursday, accompanied by high humidity and very warm nights. There will be plenty of sunshine at first, although cloud is expected to increase from Thursday. Friday looks slightly less hot, but still very warm.
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1: Brought to you by Leonardo of Yeovil, the home of British helicopters.
2: Police are reminding the public that privately owned e-scooters remain illegal to use on public roads and spaces. Under current law, e-scooters can only be ridden on private land and only with the landowner's permission. That means they're not allowed on roads, pavements, cycle lanes, or in parks. Anyone caught using one of these in these areas could face prosecution as they're committing a criminal offence. Despite being widely available to buy, e-scooters are classed as motor vehicles. That brings legal requirements like a driving licence and insurance, neither of which can currently be obtained for private models, making their use in public effectively unlawful. Police say they're working with retailers to improve awareness, but stress that enforcement remains necessary, particularly in response to safety concerns and public complaints. There are some exceptions. Government-approved rental trials are running in selected areas where e-scooters can be used legally under strict conditions by licensed riders. Officers warn that those who break the rules risk having their scooter seized, receiving penalty points and facing charges, including for riding without insurance or a license. The message is clear. If it's privately owned, keep it off public spaces. If you have an item of community news from where you live, please send it to info@radio9springs.com.

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3: Very hot and humid conditions continue throughout the day with strong sunshine and light winds. The high humidity will make the heat feel particularly intense and uncomfortable at times. A high of 36 degrees. Sunset this evening is at 9:31 p.m. Tonight remains exceptionally warm and muggy, with temperatures slow to fall after dark. And looking ahead to the next few days, extreme heat continues through Wednesday and Thursday, accompanied by high humidity and very warm nights. There will be plenty of sunshine at first, although cloud is expected to increase from Thursday. Friday looks slightly less hot, but still very warm.

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2: You open your messages expecting a meme, and instead, it's something you didn't ask for. Unwanted, explicit images or videos, often called cyber flashing, a growing concern. It's when someone sends sexual content without consent, typically for their own gratification or to shock, humiliate or distress the person receiving it. In the past year alone, there have been 110 reports of cyber flashing across the Avon and Somerset police area. While some may brush it off as a joke, police warn the impact can be serious, causing anxiety, embarrassment, fear, and lasting distress. Officers also say those responsible can go on to commit more serious offences. Cyber flashing became a criminal offence in England and Wales in January 2024 under the Online Safety Act. Anyone found guilty could face up to 2 years in prison, a fine or both, and may be placed on the Sex Offenders Register. It can happen through social media, messaging apps, dating platforms, or even in public spaces via Bluetooth or AirDrop. If you receive an explicit image you didn't ask for, don't respond. Block the sender and report it by calling the non-emergency number 101. If you can, keep evidence. Police say reporting these incidents can help prevent further harm. And if you are affected, support is available. If you have an item of community news from where you live, please send it to info@radio9springs.com.

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2: From the Sky News Centre at 7, Andy Burnham's reportedly preparing to give a speech on the economy next week as Labour figures weigh up whether or not to challenge him for the leadership. The newly elected MP is the only known name so far going for the Prime Minister's job. Ed Miliband and Shabana Mahmood have been tipped as potential chancellors. Sir Keir Starmer announced yesterday he'll step down. This has been the reaction in Cleethorpes.
3: Looking at the UK as a whole, it's like nothing important or nothing major has really changed.
4: He achieved as much as he can. I mean, he can't be blamed for cutting off the oil.
5: He's definitely not given small business a chance at all.
2: Dozens of schools have been forced to close, with temperatures expected to reach 40 degrees in some parts of England and Wales this week. A red weather warning comes into force tomorrow. Former SNP chief executive Peter Murrell will be sentenced later for embezzling £400,000. The estranged husband of former First Minister Nicola Sturgeon used party money to buy items including a motorhome and a robot lawnmower. Social media companies could be made to make it easier for people on their platforms to get their news from reliable sources. The government's considering whether information from the likes of the BBC, Channel 4 and ITV should be prioritised on feeds. To sport, and 2 days short of his 39th birthday, Lionel Messi's broke a World Cup record. He scored twice as Argentina beat Austria 2-0, which made him the competition's all-time top scorer with 18 goals. He's now two clear of former Germany striker Miroslav Klose. South American football expert Tim Vickery says he'd love to watch Messi play forever.
6: We're going to have to adjust to a world without him very, very soon. I don't want to. I want to keep living in a Lionel Messi world.
2: Elsewhere, Algeria came from behind to beat Jordan 2-1. Overnight, Norway edged past Senegal 3-2, while France secured a 3-0 victory over Iraq. And England boss Thomas Tuchel insists there'll be no complacency when they resume their World Cup campaign tonight. They face Ghana in Boston. That's the latest. I'm Chris Milligan.
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7: Very hot and humid conditions continue throughout the day with strong sunshine and light winds. The high humidity will make the heat feel particularly intense and uncomfortable at times. A high of 36 degrees. Sunset this evening is at 9:31pm. Tonight remains exceptionally warm and muggy, with temperatures slow to fall after dark. And looking ahead to the next few days, extreme heat continues through Wednesday and Thursday, accompanied by high humidity and very warm nights. There will be plenty of sunshine at first, although cloud is expected to increase from Thursday. Friday looks slightly less hot, but still very warm.
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7: It's Tuesday, and if you haven't slept because of the intense heat, then I'm with you. I completely get it. It's going to be a long, hot day, so let's try and keep it cool. Let's start off with something from the 80s for you. This is Paul Young.

Paul Young and Come Back and Stay this Tuesday, the 23rd of June. You're listening to Breakfast here on Radio 9 Springs. I'm Vicky Welton. It's 7 minutes past seven. Thank you for joining me this morning. How did you sleep? Did you sleep? Wasn't it muggy last night? Oh my goodness, it is so hot at the moment. And I know people go, oh, you're being a wuss. It's too, you know, you're saying it's too hot, but it's quite extreme. I read somewhere recently that the temperatures we had back in 2022, when it was around the 40 mark, the humidity was about 5%. This time around, it's 25%. So that probably explains why people are so uncomfortable. Of course, the Met Office has issued a rare red extreme heat warning for Somerset, warning of risks to life, travel disruption and pressure on energy supplies. And you know what? I know my son's school have cancelled their sports day this morning. And I know my son's school do not cancel anything for any good reason. They're not the sort of school who turn around and go, well, we're going to close. There's a little bit of snow on the ground. They make you come in. But with this, they obviously have taken these warnings, heed of these warnings and made sure that they're doing something about it, and fair play to them. And no, they're not wusses. They're just looking after the kids. Right, on the way, we've got lots more great tunes, 90s, 70s and 80s, as well as this morning's Thought of the Day, just after 7:30. But let's have the new one now from Taylor Swift.

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0: John Paul Young and Love Is In The Air. That was one of the top six tunes from my uncle. He mentioned that he wanted played, so we did play that yesterday. On the way, we've got some Phil Bailey and Phil Collins.
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1: I'm Rick Simmons. Avon and Somerset Police have appealed for information following a road-related incident in Yeovil. It happened at around 10:15 a.m. on Monday the 15th of June in Lysander Road. The victim, a man in his 30s, required hospital treatment for cuts to his arm and face. The suspect is described as white, in his mid-40s, and of muscular build with tattoos. With temperatures due to rise even higher in Somerset this week, the Met Office has issued a rare red extreme heat warning. This means the risk of substantial disruption to travel and energy supplies, along with possible damage to property. Red warnings are only issued where weather conditions could bring a risk to life. There's strong support for the offer of earlier cervical screening after having a baby in the county, according to a new study. Researchers looked at the possibility of women having the test during their six-week checkup rather than at 12 weeks. Somerset NHS Foundation Trust believe it could help improve the number of women being screened. Somerset Council is inviting residents and businesses to have their say on how the county could change in the future. The scoping consultation is a legal requirement and will run until Friday the 24th of July as part of the Somerset Local Plan. The exercise aims to understand local towns and villages better, deal with the issues that need to be addressed, and focus on new development in the areas that stand to benefit the most. A woman in Shepton Mallet has made a rare discovery after spotting a pink grasshopper in her garden. Natasha Welch first noticed the unusual insect last year, but says she's now seen several pink grasshopper babies in her garden a year on. And the weather with Brotherwood Servicing and MOT. 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Call 01935 7135 59. As you've been hearing, the temperature continues to climb this week with lots of sun and the chance of the occasional cooling light wind. Highs of 35 degrees Celsius. The next news is the national news in half an hour.
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It's time for this morning's thought of the day here on Breakfast, and today it's all about saying goodbye. Saying goodbye is one of those things in life that never really gets easier. Sometimes it's a big goodbye to a person, a place, or a chapter of life. And sometimes it's much smaller than that. The last school run, the final day in a job, the moment you realise something has changed and won't quite be the same again. The strange thing about goodbyes is that they can feel sad and beautiful at the same time, because saying goodbye usually means something mattered. You don't miss things that mean nothing, and you don't feel emotional about chapters that didn't shape you. And while goodbyes can feel like endings, they're also proof that something happened that was worth having. So today, if you're saying goodbye to something or someone, be gentle with yourself. You don't always have to rush to move on. Sometimes it's okay to pause and appreciate what was, because every goodbye tells the story of something that once meant hello.

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1: Algeria came from behind to beat Jordan 2-1 in their group match at the World Cup. The result knocks the Middle East nation out of the tournament. Overnight, Norway edged past Senegal 3-2, while France secured a 3-0 victory over Iraq. England boss Thomas Tuchel insists there'll be no complacency when they resume their World Cup campaign tonight. They face Ghana in Boston, looking to make it 2 wins from 2 in their group. Tuchel says the squad are confident, but not overly so, as they aim to maintain their strong start.
2: We know what makes us strong, and we know the capability and the potential of the players, and we believe and trust in this group, and there's no other thought in our minds. We take it step by step. Like I said, a very different game than the Croatia game, and we have to be ready.
1: He'll have a fully fit squad to select from. Derek McInnes could be banned from the touchline in his opening domestic matches as Rangers manager. He's been given a disciplinary charge for criticising officials for awarding a penalty to Celtic in their match against Motherwell towards the end of last season. McInnes was Hearts manager at the time, and they were pipped the Scottish Premiership title by Celtic. His hearing takes place next month. British tennis player Jack Draper has praised Andy Murray for helping him win Ugly. Draper, who's working with Murray during the grass court season, returns after 2 months out injured with a straight sets win against Marcos Giron at the Eastbourne Open. Jacob Fernley, Arthur Ferry and Harriet Dart are in action at the tournament today, while Heather Watson and Lily Miyazaki are involved in qualifying matches for Wimbledon. Scotland and defending champions New Zealand face a must-win match against each other this morning in Bristol at the Women's T20 World Cup. Both sides need to win their remaining two group matches to stand any chance of progressing to the semi-finals. Ireland, who have already been eliminated, play Sri Lanka this afternoon.
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0: The entitled Sun's There and their latest epitaph. On the way, we've got the new one from Alex Warren, but up next, Mai Tai.
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2: Well, queues in Yeovil on the Preston Road in both directions. Also, a touch of traffic on Lyde Road towards the Sherborne Road. Then slow moving on Sherborne Road, Lysander Road, Western Avenue, Bunford Lane, the Western Relief Road and the Ilchester Road. Then in Sherborne, slow moving on the Yeovil Road and Kit Hill. While in Crewkerne, minor delays on South Street and North Street. And Chard, queuing for a couple of minutes heading west, East Street. Then stationary for several minutes on the 358 from Taunton, heading towards the 303 at the Southfield roundabout. Also delays in Ilminster on Station Road, heading towards the Southfield. And slow on the 303 eastbound. That's in the Whitney area. Then stationary on the 303 heading west towards the Cartgate roundabout. Then a few minutes of a delay in Langport on Bow Street. And that's all for now.
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0: Rudimental and James Arthur rounding off things on our first hour of breakfast this morning. Coming up after the national news, we've got The Killers.
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3: From the Sky News Centre at 8, some Labour MPs are mulling over whether to launch a leadership challenge as they look to block Andy Burnham being guaranteed the keys to Downing Street. Nominations to replace Sir Keir Starmer opened just over 2 weeks. The Makerfield MP is the only known candidate so far and could be a number 10 next month if no one challenges him. Paymaster General Nick Thomas Simmons supports Mr Burnham.
4: There is a question about leading us into the next general election and defeating Reform, and I think Andy Burnham has just shown comprehensively in Makerfield that he can do that. We've seen him do it in an election. So I am backing Andy Burnham and yes, looking for a swift transition.
3: Dozens of schools are closed because of high temperatures that are expected to break June's record. An amber weather warning for extreme heat's in effect, with a red one issued for tomorrow and Thursday. Transport bosses are urging people not to travel unless it's essential. It could reach up to 40 degrees Celsius in some areas. Ed Hawkins is a climate scientist.
5: Our society and the infrastructure on which it depends is not designed for this climate. It is designed for the climate of the past. It is not designed for the climate of now or the climate of the future. We need to adapt to the new conditions that we will face.
3: What's been described as a new age of type 1 diabetes treatment has been approved for use on the NHS in England and Wales. It's given to anyone over the age of 8 before symptoms appear. StubHub's been ordered to refund more than 50,000 customers over hidden fees. £590,000 will be given back, amounting to an average of £10 per transaction. A charity fears around 1,000 LGBT veterans could miss a deadline to come forward for a compensation scheme over a historic gay ban in the military. The deadline's mid-December. And finally, in sport, Argentina striker Lionel Messi's made World Cup history, becoming the top scorer with 18 in a 2-0 win over Austria. Algeria beat Jordan 2-1, Norway edged Senegal 3-2, while France beat Iraq 3-0. That's the latest. I'm Chris Milligan.
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0: Very hot and humid conditions continue throughout the day with strong sunshine and light winds. The high humidity will make the heat feel particularly intense and uncomfortable at times. A high of 36 degrees. Sunset this evening is at 9:31 p.m. Tonight remains exceptionally warm and muggy, with temperatures slow to fall after dark. And looking ahead to the next few days, extreme heat continues through Wednesday and Thursday, accompanied by high humidity and very warm nights. There will be plenty of sunshine at first, although cloud is expected to increase from Thursday. Friday looks slightly less hot, but still very warm.
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The Killers and Somebody Told Me. Good morning. You're listening to Breakfast here on Radio 9 Springs. I'm Vicky Wilson. Hope you're staying cool in this heat this Tuesday, the 23rd of June. I think we've got it for a few more days yet. In local news today, a Somerset study has found strong support for offering cervical screening at six-week postnatal checkups rather than waiting until 12 weeks. Quite right too. Back in the day, in my early 20s, I actually had an abnormal smear test. I'm not ashamed to share this. So I think it's important that people understand that you need to get these things done. And at that time, I was about 22 and they found some precancerous cells and they had to remove them. And after that, I had a smear test every year for 6 years. And luckily, I've been okay ever since. But I'm so glad I found it when I did. So please, if you're a lady of any age, make sure you're getting a cervical screening done. On the way, we've got this morning's entertainment news. But first, let's have the new one from Perry. This is Passenger Princess.

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2: Metal or hard plastic water bottles are being allowed into Wembley for tonight's Harry Styles concert, which we're told will be going ahead as planned. Fans are asked not to arrive too early to avoid standing outside in the sun. Temperatures could hit 36 degrees Celsius. Free sun creams available inside the stadium and bottled water will be sold at reduced prices. Olivia Rodrigo has launched a music festival with an all-woman lineup that includes Chapel Roan, Doechii and Stevie Nicks. Daisy Chain Fields will take place in August in California. Profits from the event will be donated to charities advancing and advocating for girls. The singer shared the poster on Instagram, saying she's ecstatic her dream of doing this is finally coming true. Kian Egan says he still can't believe Ed Sheeran is a fan of Westlife. The singer first learned guitar by playing along to one of the Irish boy band's albums and later became a songwriter on their more recent records. Kian says Ed is welcome to join them on stage anytime.
3: He now says Flying Without Wings is one of the best songs of all time, which is incredible to hear. We went to our songwriter producer who had done all the hits for us throughout the years, and he says, yeah, I was working with Ed and, you know, we did Shape of You, and we've written loads of songs for you, and he played us all these songs that he'd written with Ed Sheeran, and we were just like, what?
2: And Ozzy Osbourne's Gothic style throne is to go on display in his home city, Birmingham, next month. It was the centrepiece for the final concert of Black Sabbath in Villa Park last July. Their 76-year-old frontman died 17 days later. The throne was originally built for Ozzy's induction to the Rock and Roll Hall of Fame in 2024.
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Sophie Ellis-Bextor, that was Get Over You. 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It's Tuesday the 23rd of June and it's time for On This Day in Local History. And on this day back in 1934, organisers of a local exhibition in Frome staged a competition to find the fastest typist in Somerset. Competitors arrived from offices, banks and local businesses armed with their favourite typewriters and a determination to claim the title. Spectators watched as contestants hammered away at a remarkable speed whilst judges checked for mistakes. And the eventual winner reportedly achieved more than 100 words per minute. That is quite an achievement. An astonishing figure for the time. Newspaper reports noted that the audience applauded particularly loudly whenever a machine had jammed, suggesting the crowd was enjoying the drama as much as the skill.

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2: Queuing in Yeovil on the Lyde Road, as well as Mudford Hill, Preston Road, Henford Hill and the Ilchester Road. Then slow moving on Sherborne Road, Lysander Road, the Western Relief Road, Bunford Lane and Henford Hill. Then stationary for several minutes in Sherborne, heading east on the Yeovil Road, with queues also on Cold Harbour and Horsecastles Lane. Meanwhile, in Crewkerne, queuing for several minutes on North Street to Town Centre and slow on South Street. Then in Chard, queuing across Town Centre there, 4th Street and E Street, with delays also on the Fernham Road, mostly southbound. Then queuing on the 358 from Taunton towards the Southfields roundabout. Delays also approaching the Southfields from Horton Cross and Ilminster. It's queuing on the 303 heading west, approaching the Cartgate roundabout. Then slow moving southbound on the A37 towards the Podmore roundabout. And slow going in Castle Carey on Station Road.
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0: One of my favourites, that of course was Razorlight and Golden Touch. On the way, we've got a very appropriate tune for you, Jamiroquai and Canned Heat.
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1: I'm Rick Simmons. Avon and Somerset Police have appealed for information following a road-related incident in Yeovil. It happened at around 10:15 a.m. on Monday the 15th of June in Lysander Road. The victim, a man in his 30s, required hospital treatment for cuts to his arm and face. The suspect is described as white, in his mid-40s, and of muscular build with tattoos. With temperatures due to rise even higher in Somerset this week, the Met Office has issued a rare red extreme heat warning. This means the risk of substantial disruption to travel and energy supplies, along with possible damage to property. Red warnings are only issued where weather conditions could bring a risk to life. There's strong support for the offer of earlier cervical screening after having a baby in the county, according to a new study. Researchers looked at the possibility of women having the test during their six-week checkup rather than at 12 weeks. Somerset NHS Foundation Trust believe it could help improve the number of women being screened. Somerset Council is inviting residents and businesses to have their say on how the county could change in the future. The scoping consultation is a legal requirement and will run until Friday the 24th of July as part of the Somerset Local Plan. The exercise aims to understand local towns and villages better, deal with the issues that need to be addressed, and focus on new development in the areas that stand to benefit the most. A woman in Shepton Mallet has made a rare discovery after spotting a pink grasshopper in her garden. Natasha Welch first noticed the unusual insect last year, but says she's now seen several pink grasshopper babies in her garden a year on. And the weather with Brotherwood Servicing and MOT. 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Call 01935 7135 59. As you've been hearing, the temperature continues to climb this week with lots of sun and the chance of the occasional cooling light wind. Highs of 35 degrees Celsius. The next news is the national news in half an hour.
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Marvin Gaye and What's Going On. It's just gone 25 to 9. So it's time for this morning's breakfast banger. And this morning is a song which had a video to it, which was pretty much groundbreaking. Much of its global and UK success is attributed to this innovative stop motion music video, which was directed by Stephen R. Johnson and featured animation by Aardman and the Brothers Key. It won a Best British Video at the 1987 Brit Awards and a record-breaking 9 MTV Video Music Awards as well. It reached number 4 on the UK singles chart back in 1986. This is Peter Gabriel and Sledgehammer.

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1: Algeria came from behind to beat Jordan 2-1 in their group match at the World Cup. The result knocks the Middle East nation out of the tournament. Overnight, Norway edged past Senegal 3-2, while France secured a 3-0 victory over Iraq. England boss Thomas Tuchel insists there'll be no complacency when they resume their World Cup campaign tonight. They face Ghana in Boston, looking to make it 2 wins from 2 in their group. Tuchel says the squad are confident, but not overly so, as they aim to maintain their strong start.
2: We know what makes us strong, and we know the capability and the potential of the players, and we believe and trust in this group, and there's no other thought in our minds. We take it step by step. Like I said, a very different game than the Croatia game, and we have to be ready.
1: He'll have a fully fit squad to select from. Derek McInnes could be banned from the touchline in his opening domestic matches as Rangers manager. He's been given a disciplinary charge for criticising officials for awarding a penalty to Celtic in their match against Motherwell towards the end of last season. McInnes was Hearts manager at the time, and they were pipped to the Scottish Premiership title by Celtic. His hearing takes place next month. British tennis player Jack Draper has praised Andy Murray for helping him win ugly. Draper, who's working with Murray during the grass court season, returns after 2 months out injured with a straight sets win against Marcos Giron at the Eastbourne Open. Jacob Fernley, Arthur Ferry and Harriet Dart are in action at the tournament today, while Heather Watson and Lily Miyazaki are involved in qualifying matches for Wimbledon. Scotland and defending champions New Zealand face a must-win match against each other this morning in Bristol at the Women's T20 World Cup. Both sides need to win their remaining 2 group matches to stand any chance of progressing to the semi-finals. Ireland, who have already been eliminated, play Sri Lanka this afternoon.
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0: The new one from Boys Life. That was Chills. On the way, we've got the new one from Niall Horan, as well as something from Prefab Sprout for you. But first, let's go to the roads to find out what's happening with the traffic news.
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3: Stationary in a few spots in Yeovil right now. The Ilchester Road southbound into the Five Ways. Mudford Road into the Five Ways. Preston Road both directions. Also queuing on Lyde Road and Westfield Road. With slow moving traffic on the Sherborne Road, Henford Hill, Lysander Road, the Western Relief Road and Bunford Lane. Then Sherborne stationary for several minutes on the Yeovil Road heading east and slow moving around town on Cold Harbour, St Swithin's Road and Horse Castles Lane. Then queuing into Crewkerne on North Street with slow moving traffic on South Street. Some delays in Merriottsford on Broadway. Then in Chard, mild stationary traffic southbound on the Fernham Road and queuing heading west on 4th Street. Then stationary for several minutes on the 358 from Taunton heading towards the 303 at the Southfields roundabout. Also a little slow through Ilminster on Station Road. Then queuing on the 303 heading west towards the Cartgate roundabout. Queuing also in Lidford on Foss southbound on the A37 at the Crosskeys Junction and slow around Castle Carey on Carey Hill and South Street.
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0: New there from Niall Horan. That was Taste So Good. Coming up, we've got the Thompson Twins and You Take Me Up. That's after the national news.
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3: From the Sky News Centre at 9, it's thought some Labour MPs could be considering launching a leadership challenge as they look to block Andy Burnham from getting into Downing Street without a contest. If there are no other candidates to replace Sir Keir Starmer, the Makerfield MP could be a number 10 next month. There have been some calls for a general election. Reform's deputy leader Richard Tice explains why he's against Mr Burnham's automatic premiership.
4: There is a November budget coming towards us like a steam train, where if he wants to enact his sort of plans, he's going to have to heavily raise taxes or leverage up the country's balance sheet significantly more. That's a completely different mandate from what Labour were given.
3: Firefighters in London responded to almost 400 calls overnight, including reports of two house fires caused by lightning and flash flooding. Heavy rains disrupted some Heathrow trains. Bristol Airport's closed. It's unlikely to keep temperatures down, though, with extreme heat warnings covering parts of England and Wales. It could hit 40 degrees Celsius this week, risking health issues among the vulnerable. Shini Mafapan's a care home manager.
5: The most risk is the dehydration. Following the dehydration, there is a high risk of residents to get more infected. So to find out the early signs and symptoms of the resident is very important.
3: Sun care sales jumped 128% towards the end of May and start of June, with 40% more fresh beef burgers passing through tills too. World Panel says grocery price inflation slowed, adding there's something very British about the way a heatwave changes a weekly shop. Former SNP Chief Executive Peter Murrell will be sentenced this morning for embezzling more than £400,000 from the party. A motorhome's among the items purchased. The RAC claims driving laws are unclear for smartwatches. More than a third of motorists admit to using one behind the wheel. And finally, Lionel Messi's broken a World Cup record. He scored twice as Argentina beat Austria 2-0, which made him the competition's all-time top scorer with 18 goals. That's the latest. I'm Chris Milligan.
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0: Very hot and humid conditions continue throughout the day with strong sunshine and light winds. The high humidity will make the heat feel particularly intense and uncomfortable at times. A high of 36 degrees. Sunset this evening is at 9:31 p.m. Tonight remains exceptionally warm and muggy, with temperatures slow to fall after dark. And looking ahead to the next few days, extreme heat continues through Wednesday and Thursday, accompanied by high humidity and very warm nights. There will be plenty of sunshine at first, although cloud is expected to increase from Thursday. Friday looks slightly less hot, but still very warm.
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The Thompson Twins and You Take Me Up. You're listening to Breakfast here on Radio 9 Springs. It's 7 minutes past nine this Tuesday, the 23rd of June. Have you had plenty of water already today? Try not to have too much coffee. It will dehydrate you. Drink water. Although that said, I am drinking coffee because I also need to try and stay awake because I have not had enough sleep because of the heat. So you can't wing, really, can you? In local news today, a Shepton Mallet woman has discovered several rare pink grasshoppers in her garden after first spotting one last year. I find this time of the year fascinating for wildlife. And I have to say, I was watching Countryfile the other day and they were talking about different types of snakes. There was a silk snake, I think it was. I'm not overly keen on snakes, I have to say. But it had really piercing blue eyes. It was beautiful. So, yeah. So more on that local news story and others here on the half hour on Radio 9 Springs. Or you can nip over to our Facebook page for more information. On the way, we've got this morning's entertainment news. But let's play the new one now from Ariana Grande.

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2: Metal or hard plastic water bottles are being allowed into Wembley for tonight's Harry Styles concert, which we're told will be going ahead as planned. Fans are asked not to arrive too early to avoid standing outside in the sun. Temperatures could hit 36 degrees Celsius. Free sun creams available inside the stadium and bottled water will be sold at reduced prices. Olivia Rodrigo's launched a music festival with an all-woman lineup that includes Chappell Roan, Doechii and Stevie Nicks. Daisy Chain Fields will take place in August in California. Profits from the event will be donated to charities advancing and advocating for girls. The singer shared the poster on Instagram, saying she's ecstatic her dream of doing this is finally coming true. Kian Egan says he still can't believe Ed Sheeran is a fan of Westlife. The singer first learned guitar by playing along to one of the Irish boy band's albums and later became a songwriter on their more recent records. Kian says Ed is welcome to join them on stage anytime.
3: He now says Flying Without Wings is one of the best songs of all time, which is incredible to hear. We went to our songwriter producer who had done all the hits for us throughout the years, and he says, yeah, I was working with Ed and, you know, we did Shape of You, and we've written loads of songs for you, and he played us all these songs that he'd written with Ed Sheeran, and we were just like, what?
2: And Ozzy Osbourne's Gothic-style throne is to go on display in his home city, Birmingham, next month. It was the centrepiece for the final concert of Black Sabbath in Villa Park last July. Their 76-year-old frontman died 17 days later. The throne was originally built for Ozzy's induction to the Rock and Roll Hall of Fame in 2024.
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Sabrina Carpenter and Tears. You can't go far wrong with Sabrina Carpenter, can you? She's very good with her lyrics. Coming up, we've got something from the 10s and the 70s for you, as well as a new one from Kylie Minogue. But let's go back to the 90s now. Here's Roxette and Joyride. Hello.

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0: Still remember doing a flash mob dance to that. Ollie Murs and Dance With Me Tonight. Coming up, we've got this morning's thought of the day, as well as a song from Sylvester. But first, let's go to the local news.
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2: I'm Rick Simmons. Avon and Somerset Police have appealed for information following a road-related incident in Yeovil. It happened at around 10:15 a.m. on Monday the 15th of June in Lysander Road. The victim, a man in his 30s, required hospital treatment for cuts to his arm and face. The suspect is described as white, in his mid-40s, and of muscular build with tattoos. With temperatures due to rise even higher in Somerset this week, the Met Office has issued a rare red extreme heat warning. This means the risk of substantial disruption to travel and energy supplies, along with possible damage to property. Red warnings are only issued where weather conditions could bring a risk to life. There's strong support for the offer of earlier cervical screening after having a baby in the county, according to a new study. Researchers looked at the possibility of women having the test during their six-week checkup rather than at 12 weeks. Somerset NHS Foundation Trust believe it could help improve the number of women being screened. Somerset Council is inviting residents and businesses to have their say on how the county could change in the future. The scoping consultation is a legal requirement and will run until Friday the 24th of July as part of the Somerset Local Plan. The exercise aims to understand local towns and villages better, deal with the issues that need to be addressed, and focus on new development in the areas that stand to benefit the most. A woman in Shepton Mallet has made a rare discovery after spotting a pink grasshopper in her garden. Natasha Welch first noticed the unusual insect last year, but says she's now seen several pink grasshopper babies in her garden a year on. And the weather with Brotherwood Servicing and MOT. 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Call 01935 71 35 59. As you've been hearing, the temperature continues to climb this week with lots of sun and the chance of the occasional cooling light wind. Highs of 35 degrees Celsius. The next news is the national news in half an hour.
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It's time for this morning's thought of the day here on Breakfast, and today it's all about saying goodbye. Saying goodbye is one of those things in life that never really gets easier. Sometimes it's a big goodbye to a person, a place, or a chapter of life. And sometimes it's much smaller than that. The last school run. The final day in a job. The moment you realise something has changed and won't quite be the same again. The strange thing about goodbyes is that they can feel sad and beautiful at the same time, because saying goodbye usually means something mattered. You don't miss things that mean nothing, and you don't feel emotional about chapters that didn't shape you. And while goodbyes can feel like endings, they're also proof that something happened that was worth having. So today, if you're saying goodbye to something or someone, be gentle with yourself. You don't always have to rush to move on. Sometimes it's okay to pause and appreciate what was, because every goodbye tells the story of something that once meant hello.

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0: I hope you are pointing your finger in the air like me. That was Simple Minds rounding off this morning's breakfast with Don't You Forget About Me. And don't forget that I'm back here again tomorrow at 7 for more breakfast. Hope you can join me then.
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3: From the Sky News Centre at 10, and we start with breaking news. Ex-SNP Chief Executive Peter Murrell has been sentenced to 5 years and 3 months in prison for embezzling more than £400,000 from the party. He'd found to have misused funds to pay for things like a motorhome and robot lawnmower. The 61-year-old arrived at Edinburgh High Court in handcuffs. Lord Young sentenced him.
4: You found yourself unable to stop this offending, and it was only the detection of the crime which brought it to an end. Your actions involved a significant breach of trust to the organisation which you led and to the individual members and donors of that organisation.
3: His lawyer, John Scullion, presented his defence mitigation to the court.
5: The accused is now an individual overwhelmed by feelings of embarrassment and shame.
3: Elsewhere, schools across England and Wales are closing as it could become the UK's hottest ever June day. A red warning comes into force tomorrow, with temperatures expected to hit 40 degrees Celsius this week. Meanwhile, there have been reports of house fires caused by lightning strikes, with Bristol Airport closed and trains to Heathrow disrupted by heavy rain. Meteorologist Kirsty McCabe has more.
6: 26,000 lightning strikes in just the past 24 hours. Really bright, really heavy, some hail mix in as well. And because the ground's so dry, there's such sudden downpour that caused quite a lot of puddles in the roads as well.
3: Senior Labour MPs are likely weighing up whether or not to challenge Andy Burnham for the leadership. A contest would prevent his automatic promotion to Downing Street. A first of its kind therapy has been approved for use on the NHS in England and Wales that can delay the onset of type 1 diabetes for up to 3 years. Experts call it a landmark moment. Tens of thousands of customers could be getting an average refund of £10 for hidden charges on StubHub. It's also been fined almost £1 million. And finally, a 100-year-old Teddy is expected to fetch up to £10,000 at auction later. It's been in the same family since 1926. That's the latest. I'm Chris Milligan.
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0: Very hot and humid conditions continue throughout the day with strong sunshine and light winds. The high humidity will make the heat feel particularly intense and uncomfortable at times. A high of 36 degrees. Sunset this evening is at 9:31 p.m. Tonight remains exceptionally warm and muggy, with temperatures slow to fall after dark. And looking ahead to the next few days, extreme heat continues through Wednesday and Thursday, accompanied by high humidity and very warm nights. There will be plenty of sunshine at first, although cloud is expected to increase from Thursday. Friday looks slightly less hot, but still very warm.
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Radio Nine Springs on a Tuesday, and it's the Classic Years. Hello, I'm Steve Carpenter. I'm with you for the next hour. We kicked off the Classic Years today with Matt Bianco, and Don't Blame It on That Girl. And the first of our Classic Years is an 80s year. So let's continue with Tracy Chapman on the way after Sabrina. Nice.

0: Tracy Chapman and Fast Cars. So we're in the 80s for part one of the classic years, and on the 2nd of June in the 80s year that we're looking for, US President Ronald Reagan made a visit to the UK. On the 11th of June, some 80,000 people attended a concert at Wembley Stadium in honour of Nelson Mandela, the South African anti-apartheid campaigner who'd been imprisoned since 1964. And on the 16th of June, more than 100 English football fans were arrested in West Germany in connection with incidents of football hooliganism during the European Championships, where England's participation in the Championships ended on the 18th of June when they finished bottom of their group, having lost all three games. It's the Classic Years on Radio Nine Springs.
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Glenn Medeiros and Nothing's Gonna Change My Love For You. Before that, the Eurythmics and You Have Placed a Chill in My Heart from our 80s year, part one of the classic years, and that 80s year was 1988. Let's move out of the 80s and into the noughties with Emma Bunton on the way after Evanescence.

0: Emma Bunton and Free Me. It's Radio Nine Springs. It's the classic years. We're into part two of the classic years. We're now in the noughties. And the year that Chelsea were bought by Russian billionaire Roman Abramovich for a sum of £150 million from the current chairman, who was Ken Bates. This is 21 years after Ken bought the club for just £1. And our music from our noughties year continues in just a moment with XTM.
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DJ Sammy and Sunlight right here. Radio 9 brings on the Classic Years Part 2. We're in the noughties, and it was the 27th of July in the noughties year that we're looking for that the British-born American actor and comedian Bob Hope died at his home in California just 2 months after his 100th birthday. And on the 30th of July, Eurostar train number 3313/14 set a new speed record of 334.7 kilometres an hour, that's 208 miles per hour, on the Channel Tunnel rail link. And Darius was in the charts with this song. It's called Girl in the Moon.

0: Wayne Wonder and No Letting Go, rounding off the classic years today, rounding off our second year, which was 2003. So 1988 and 2003 on today's classic years. Tomorrow, we're going to be in the 1960s and the 1990s. That's at 10 in the morning or 9 in the evening.
1: It's coming up to the top of the hour. 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
3: From the Sky News Centre at 11, the former chief executive of the SNP has been jailed for misusing more than £400,000 of party cash on things like luxury motorhome and robot mower. Peter Murrell has been sentenced to 5 years and 3 months in prison. He's the ex-husband of former First Minister Nicola Sturgeon. She claims to have no knowledge of his crimes. Sean Clerkin's the SNP member who raised the original complaint.
4: There did seem a reluctance. People seem to be afraid of taking on Nicola Sturgeon and Peter Murrell. And I decided to jump over the line and make that complaint because I'm not afraid of these people. I never have been afraid of these people.
3: Trains are disrupted and there's reports of house fires caused by lightning strikes as meteorologists warn of extreme weather across England and Wales. Temperatures could hit 40 degrees Celsius this week, leading to schools closing earlier in the day or not opening at all. Andy Burnham could be blocked from being guaranteed as the next Prime Minister if senior Labour MPs launch a leadership challenge. He's the only known candidate to replace Sir Keir Starmer so far. The new MP for Makerfield has the backing of former Health Secretary Wes Streeting. Nominations open in around a fortnight. Greens leader Zach Polanski believes change is needed.
5: I want change too, and I think Keir Starmer's legacy is quite clear. Our bills are too high, our wages are too low. The 50 wealthiest families in this country own more wealth than 34 million people.
3: A second boy has been charged with murder after a teenager was stabbed in Battersea in southwest London on Saturday. A 15-year-old's due in court. Sun Care sales increased 128%, while there was a 40% rise in fresh beef burgers being sold during the period of the previous heatwave at the end of May. World Panel says grocery price inflation slowed. And Hull KR have announced the former New Zealand international Nathan Kalis will be becoming their new head coach from the start of next season's Super League campaign. The 48-year-old will be replacing Willie Peters at the Champions. That's the latest from Sky News. I'm Chris Milligan.
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6: Very hot and humid conditions continue throughout the day with strong sunshine and light winds. The high humidity will make the heat feel particularly intense and uncomfortable at times. A high of 36 degrees. Sunset this evening is at 9:31 p.m. Tonight remains exceptionally warm and muggy, with temperatures slow to fall after dark. And looking ahead to the next few days, extreme heat continues through Wednesday and Thursday, accompanied by high humidity and very warm nights. There will be plenty of sunshine at first, although cloud is expected to increase from Thursday. Friday looks slightly less hot, but still very warm.
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1: Community news from around Yeovil and South Somerset.
2: Brought to you by Leonardo of Yeovil, the home of British helicopters.
3: Somerset Council has announced plans to build 580 new council homes over the next 5 years, placing housing at the heart of a new long-term strategy for the county. Developed in partnership with Homes in Somerset, the Social Housing Development Strategy aims to deliver high-quality, energy-efficient homes by March 2031. The focus is on affordability, sustainability, and meeting the needs of Somerset's diverse communities, helping to create safe, secure places for people to live. The Council says the scheme will support residents' physical, mental, and social well-being, with low-carbon homes designed to promote independence whilst reducing energy costs and tackling fuel poverty. The strategy also looks at expanding housing into rural areas, recognising their unique challenges, while addressing complex housing needs and supporting displaced people. Projects already completed include developments in Minehead and Taunton, with further schemes currently underway in Bridgewater and Taunton. Councillor Frederica Smith-Roberts says the plan sets out a bold and inclusive vision, built on strong partnerships with landowners, developers and local communities. She says it goes beyond bricks and mortar, aiming to strengthen communities, support economic growth and respond to climate change, ensuring everyone in Somerset has access to a safe and affordable home. If you have an item of community news from where you live, please send it to info@radio9springs.com.

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1: I'm Rick Simmons. Avon and Somerset Police have appealed for information following a road-related incident in Yeovil. It happened at around 10:15 a.m. on Monday the 15th of June in Lysander Road. The victim, a man in his 30s, required hospital treatment for cuts to his arm and face. The suspect is described as white, in his mid-40s, and of muscular build with tattoos. With temperatures due to rise even higher in Somerset this week, the Met Office has issued a rare red extreme heat warning. This means the risk of substantial disruption to travel and energy supplies, along with possible damage to property. Red warnings are only issued where weather conditions could bring a risk to life. There's strong support for the offer of earlier cervical screening after having a baby in the county, according to a new study. Researchers looked at the possibility of women having the test during their six-week checkup rather than at 12 weeks. Somerset NHS Foundation Trust believe it could help improve the number of women being screened. Somerset Council is inviting residents and businesses to have their say on how the county could change in the future. The scoping consultation is a legal requirement and will run until Friday the 24th of July as part of the Somerset Local Plan. The exercise aims to understand local towns and villages better, deal with the issues that need to be addressed, and focus on new development in the areas that stand to benefit the most. A woman in Shepton Mallet has made a rare discovery after spotting a pink grasshopper in her garden. Natasha Welch first noticed the unusual insect last year, but says she's now seen several pink grasshopper babies in her garden a year on. And the weather with Brotherwood Servicing and MOT. 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Call 01935 7135 59. As you've been hearing, the temperature continues to climb this week with lots of sun and the chance of the occasional cooling light wind. Highs of 35 degrees Celsius. The next news is the national news in half an hour.
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2: From the Sky News Centre at midday, the former chief executive of the SNP, who embezzled more than £400,000 from the party, has been jailed for more than 5 years. The court heard the estranged husband of ex-First Minister Nicola Sturgeon spent the money on lavish items. Our Scotland correspondent Conor Gillis has been looking at some of the purchases.
3: £2,600 on salt and pepper grinders, a Mont Blanc fountain pen in yellow gold for £2,137. Murrell also seemed to be a big fan of cookware from the brand La Creuset, including a Mickey Mouse ramekin set.
2: There are delays on the trains and flooded roads after downpours and lightning storms in parts of the country overnight, ahead of a potentially record-breaking hot day. Amber extreme heat warnings are in effect. Some Labour MPs are mulling over whether to launch a leadership challenge as they look to block Andy Burnham being guaranteed the keys to Downing Street. Nominations to replace Keir Starmer open in just over 2 weeks. The Makerfield MP is the only known candidate so far and could be a number 10 next month if no one challenges him. Paymaster General Nick Thomas Simmons supports Mr Burnham.
4: There is a question about leading us into the next general election and defeating Reform, and I think Andy Burnham has just shown comprehensively in Makerfield that he can do that. We've seen him do it in an election. So I am backing Andy Burnham and looking for a swift transition.
2: The second boy has been charged with murder over the death of a 17-year-old in southwest London. Jamal Coombs died in Battersea in the early hours of Saturday. Ticket resale site StubHub's been fined almost £1 million and ordered to refund tens of thousands of customers. It's for failing to be upfront about mandatory charges. And finally, metal or hard plastic water bottles are being allowed into Wembley for tonight's Harry Styles concert. Fans are asked not to arrive too early to avoid standing outside in the sun, where temperatures could be hitting 36 degrees Celsius. That's the latest. I'm Chris Milligan.
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6: Staying very warm through the evening with some late sunshine. Another exceptionally warm and muggy night follows, with temperatures remaining high throughout. An overnight low of 20 degrees Celsius. Sunrise at 4:59 a.m. Then tomorrow will be very hot and humid, with strong sunshine from start to finish. Light winds will do little to ease the heat, and it will remain very warm well into the evening. Highs tomorrow of 38 degrees Celsius.
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Appleton, ready to begin. Radio 9 Springs, Tuesday lunchtime. Sleepless night for many of us in the heat. Not looking like that's going to improve over the next couple of days either. Certainly in my case, it was very little sleep had in our household. Windows wide open, but what are you going to do? This time of year, it sort of happens that way, doesn't it? That said, though, because I'm looking after the news bulletins at the moment and I have to do the weather forecast at the end. Now, I am not a weather forecaster. I just get the information from elsewhere. But whenever I get the weather wrong, the grief I get on email and stuff. So I was just glad that everything, well, not exactly glad, but I was just sort of at least justified in what I said the weather was going to be yesterday, including those thunderstorms and all that kind of stuff. I said there's a chance of it. Boy, was there the chance of it. It's quite something round my way. Jack Savaretti and Katie Tunstall, Tempting Fate on the way for you, and T-Rex 20th Century Boy to play as well. And these are the Backstreet Boys, As Long As You Love Me, playing at Radio 9 Springs.

0: It's Jack Savaretti with Katie Tunstall. It's good, that. Tempting Fate, T-Rex and 20th Century Boy as well. 20 past 12, latest news on the way for you in the next 10 minutes time or so. Obviously, the weather is one of the things dominating the headlines, but all other updates for you from around Yeovil and South Somerset to bring you very shortly. Also, Phil Collins playing in a moment at Radio 9 Springs.
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1: I'm Rick Simmons. Avon and Somerset Police have appealed for information following a road-related incident in Yeovil. It happened at around 10:15 a.m. on Monday the 15th of June in Lysander Road. The victim, a man in his 30s, required hospital treatment for cuts to his arm and face. The suspect is described as white, in his mid-40s, and of muscular build with tattoos. With temperatures due to rise even higher in Somerset this week, the Met Office has issued a rare red extreme heat warning. This means the risk of substantial disruption to travel and energy supplies, along with possible damage to property. Red warnings are only issued where weather conditions could bring a risk to life. There's strong support for the offer of earlier cervical screening after having a baby in the county, according to a new study. Researchers looked at the possibility of women having the test during their six-week checkup rather than at 12 weeks. Somerset NHS Foundation Trust believe it could help improve the number of women being screened. Somerset Council is inviting residents and businesses to have their say on how the county could change in the future. The scoping consultation is a legal requirement and will run until Friday the 24th of July as part of the Somerset Local Plan. The exercise aims to understand local towns and villages better, deal with the issues that need to be addressed, and focus on new development in the areas that stand to benefit the most. A woman in Shepton Mallet has made a rare discovery after spotting a pink grasshopper in her garden. Natasha Welch first noticed the unusual insect last year, but says she's now seen several pink grasshopper babies in her garden a year on. And the weather outlook with Wessex Internet, your full fibre broadband provider connecting the countryside. Another muggy night, and as you've been hearing, the temperatures remain in the mid-30s tomorrow. Overnight lows, and I use that word advisedly, of 18 degrees. The next news is the national news in half an hour.
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0: It's Radio 9 Springs with Taylor Swift. I knew it, I knew you. This is Rick, still talking about the weather and the repercussions of the hot weather over the course of this week. If you're Ilminster way, the guys at Ilminster Arts Centre, the Meeting House, have been in touch. They're basically saying advice from the Met Office, meaning that they have moved the prize-giving event for the Open Exhibition 2026. They were going to do it this week. They've moved it to next week, Wednesday, the 1st of July, 5 to 6:30 in the evening. Obviously, they apologise for the inconvenience, but are totally understandable. So many schools, so many different parts of life across the Overland, South Somerset, being affected by this heat at the moment. So, the right thing to do. It's just one of the messages we receive at the website. They get in touch via radio9springs.com. You can do that too if you want to say hi as well. On Vogue on the way for you. Latest of my favourite featured artists on the way for you as well.
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Radio 9 Springs, this is Rick with another of my favourite featured artists. Let's go to the world of English rock and sort of the new wave period of the late 1970s. Let's celebrate the music of Squeeze. I mean, they were sort of great in the 70s, but they continued recording in the 80s, 90s and into the 2010s as well. Obviously, the big singles are the likes of Call for Cats and Up the Junction, big chart hits of their time. Not commercially successful in the United States, but they sort of certainly found the likes of Tempted and Hourglass in the 80s was considered part of the second British invasion. There was a period in the 80s where it seems like you could not do any wrong in terms of music coming out of this country. So not necessarily getting the accolades and the flowers they deserved in the US, but certainly recognised as part of that era by those across the Atlantic as well. So many members of the band over the years, Glenn Tilbrook and Chris Difford being two of the key ones, and obviously Jules Holland was a past member as well. Let's celebrate the music of Squeeze.

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2: From the Sky News Centre at 1, the former chief executive of the SNP has been sentenced to more than 5 years in jail after admitting embezzling more than £400,000 in party funds. Peter Murrell, who's the estranged husband of the former First Minister Nicola Sturgeon, spent the money on lavish items. The judge says his actions amount to a significant breach of trust. The chief of the UN has warned London is cooking as today could see the hottest June day on record. An amber alert's come into force ahead of a red one tomorrow, with temperatures expected to hit 40 degrees in parts of England and Wales. Antonio Guterres has been speaking at the London Climate Action Week.
3: Here in London, the city of Dickens, it is clear that our world is facing a tale of two crises. Climate crisis pushing us deeper toward higher temperature, and an energy crisis exposing the folly of a world hooked on hydrocarbons.
2: A murder investigation's been launched after the body of a missing 14-year-old girl was found in Gwent. The teenager, named only as Lily, was discovered in the Dufferin Park area of Blina yesterday morning. Sir Keir Starmer's held his first cabinet meeting following his resignation announcement yesterday. Senior Labour MPs are weighing up whether or not to challenge Andy Burnham in a leadership contest. Meanwhile, the Chancellor's insisted a plan to boost defence spending will be finalised within the next 2 weeks. Rachel Reeves has told MPs she had talks yesterday and that it will deliver increased readiness.
4: I am confident that the new defence investment plan will be published before the NATO Ankara summit. It will involve more money, spent more effectively, and will meet the scale of challenges facing our country.
2: Former Defence Secretary John Healey resigned earlier this month, complaining the settlement he was offered falls well short of the funding needed. And finally, the High Court ruled the approval of plans to expand Gatwick Airport was lawful. The opening of a second runway was given the go-ahead last year. That's the latest. I'm Chris Milligan.
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6: Staying very warm through the evening with some late sunshine. Another exceptionally warm and muggy night follows, with temperatures remaining high throughout. An overnight low of 20 degrees Celsius. Sunrise at 4:59 a.m. Then tomorrow will be very hot and humid, with strong sunshine from start to finish. Light winds will do little to ease the heat, and it will remain very warm well into the evening. Highs tomorrow of 38 degrees Celsius.
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0: Cause I gotta have faith. Ooh, I gotta have faith. Because I gotta have faith, faith, faith. I gotta have faith, faith, faith.
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Radio 9 Springs, Alex Warren and Passenger, George Michael and Faith as well. It's Rick Simmons here. We're making our way through Tuesday lunchtime together, 8 minutes past one. Hey to the gang behind the East Coker PTFA Summer Fair. Going on, hopefully, I'm guessing, weather permitting, on Friday evening, 6 to 8pm. They've got Year 6 stalls, they've got bouncy castles, they've got toys and books, treat jars, the barbecue and tuck bar, water or wine, tombola, mega raffle, so much more as well. 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By the way, if you've got an event going on in and around Yeovil and South Somerset, you can tell us all about it and upload your details for free. Coldplay, Clocks on the way for you, Bananarama very soon as well, and this is Roy Orbison, I Drove All Night.

0: massive boyhood crush. And they're still sounding brilliant. Bananarama, La La Love, Coldplay, Clocks as well, Radio 9 Springs. It's 20 past one, latest local news on the way for you in the next 10 minutes. Time I'll update you with what's going on in and around Yeovil and South Somerset. In fact, if you've been checking out your garden recently and you're sort of marvelling at the insects that you're attracting, maybe you sort of got one of those sort of butterfly-friendly flower patches like I have, and you're sort of just thinking, what amazing sort of flora and fauna in my backyard. A real story from our bit of the world in the next 10 minutes is something that was really quite a find in someone's garden. Tell you about that very soon. And the lightning seeds playing in just a moment.
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1: I'm Rick Simmons. Avon and Somerset Police have appealed for information following a road-related incident in Yeovil. It happened at around 10:15 a.m. on Monday the 15th of June in Lysander Road. The victim, a man in his 30s, required hospital treatment for cuts to his arm and face. The suspect is described as white, in his mid-40s, and of muscular build with tattoos. With temperatures due to rise even higher in Somerset this week, the Met Office has issued a rare red extreme heat warning. This means the risk of substantial disruption to travel and energy supplies, along with possible damage to property. Red warnings are only issued where weather conditions could bring a risk to life. There's strong support for the offer of earlier cervical screening after having a baby in the county, according to a new study. Researchers looked at the possibility of women having the test during their 6-week checkup rather than at 12 weeks. Somerset NHS Foundation Trust believe it could help improve the number of women being screened. Somerset Council is inviting residents and businesses to have their say on how the county could change in the future. The scoping consultation is a legal requirement and will run until Friday the 24th of July as part of the Somerset Local Plan. The exercise aims to understand local towns and villages better, deal with the issues that need to be addressed, and focus on new development in the areas that stand to benefit the most. A woman in Shepton Mallet has made a rare discovery after spotting a pink grasshopper in her garden. Natasha Welch first noticed the unusual insect last year, but says she's now seen several pink grasshopper babies in her garden a year on. And the weather outlook with Wessex Internet, your full fibre broadband provider connecting the countryside. Another muggy night, and as you've been hearing, the temperatures remain in the mid-30s tomorrow. Overnight lows, and I use that word advisedly, of 18 degrees. The next news is the national news in half an hour.
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0: listening thing. So I took the train in, air conditioned, got the right tube lines with the air conditioning on that as well. Walked around sort of this bit of London around sort of King's Cross where it has loads of really tall buildings. So that protects you from the sun as well. Air conditioned venue and in reverse all the way back until I was almost back. And then it was replacement bus in the final bit. And we won't talk about that because that was a little bit warmer. Michael Bolton on the way for you. George Ezra and another of my favourite featured artists playing very soon as well.
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0: Summerstock 2026 on Friday the 10th and Saturday the 11th of July at the Recreation Ground in Somerton. 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

Radio Nine Springs. This is Rick with another of my favourite featured artists to play for you. It's funny how music takes you back to a certain time and place. In this case, the summer of 99. I was working down in Kent. It was my first major job in radio. And boy, life was good, right? And all on the radio at the time, playing it pretty much every single day, I was playing Jennifer Lopez. And I don't think I realised at the time just what an influence she had been both in Hollywood in terms of breaking down barriers for Latino Americans, and indeed how she's continues to this day being the sort of the one of the key proponents of Latin pop and that sort of movement forward in music there. So huge cultural impact, whether that be fashion, whether that be movies, whether that be music. Originally appearing in a comedy series on US TV, then heading into film roles in the mid to late 90s like Anaconda and The Cell. And then she kind of went, you know, I'm going to do some music as well. So 1999 was her debut album, On the Six. It meant that brought out the single If You Had My Love, and then she continued to have some brilliant albums over the years, including a couple of remix albums as well. It also had a spotter more recently in the likes of Made in Manhattan and Monster in Law and all that kind of stuff. So 80 million records worldwide in sales, star on the Hollywood Walk of Fame, multi-talented. She's Jennifer Lopez.

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2: From the Sky News Centre at 2, ex-SNP Chief Executive Peter Murrell's been sentenced to 5 years and 3 months in prison for embezzling more than £400,000 from the party. He's been found to have misused funds to pay for things like a motorhome and a robot lawnmower. The 61-year-old arrived at Edinburgh High Court in handcuffs. Lord Young sentenced him.
3: The blinds are closed to not let the sunlight in, and we didn't go outside.
4: You found yourself unable to stop this offending, and it was only the detection of the crime which brought it to an end. Your actions involved a significant breach of trust to the organisation which you led and to the individual members and donors of that organisation.
2: The head of the UN says the world cannot keep burning fossil fuels in the face of devastating climate breakdown. Secretary General Antonio Guterres says London isn't calling, it's cooking, as heat waves cause disruption across Britain. Some schools have closed. Teacher Claire and her son Bruce are cooling off in Cotswolds Country Park. They explain how they survived sweltering classrooms yesterday.
3: The blinds are closed to not let the sunlight in, and we didn't go outside for break time yesterday. Stay inside to keep cool, but it is hard, it's hot.
5: Keep your bottles at the table, and you need to drink lots of water.
2: Sir Keir Starmer's authorised his likely successor, Andy Burnham, to start receiving government briefings. Downing Street says the Prime Minister wants prospective candidates to have access talks so there's an orderly transition. A missing 14-year-old girl's been found dead in Gwent, with police treating it as murder. She's been named only as Lily and was found in the Dufferin Park area of Blina last night. Suncare sales jumped 128% towards the ends of May and start of June, with 40% more fresh beef burgers passing through tills too. World Panel says grocery price inflation slowed. Ticket site StubHub's been ordered to refund 50,000 UK customers. It's also been fined by the competition regulator. That's the latest. I'm Faye Rowlands.
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7: Staying very warm through the evening with some late sunshine. Another exceptionally warm and muggy night follows, with temperatures remaining high throughout. An overnight low of 20 degrees Celsius. Sunrise at 4:59 a.m. Then tomorrow will be very hot and humid, with strong sunshine from start to finish. Light winds will do little to ease the heat, and it will remain very warm well into the evening. Highs tomorrow of 38 degrees Celsius.
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1: Brought to you by Leonardo of Yeovil, the home of British helicopters.
2: A long-standing part of Britain's broadcasting landscape is set to fall silent. The BBC has confirmed that its Radio 4 long-wave service will be shut down, bringing to an end nearly a century of long-wave radio transmission, a move some listeners have described as criminal. The service, broadcast on 198 kHz, has been transmitted from the Droitwich transmitting station for more than 90 years, reaching across the UK and beyond. Long-wave signals travel vast distances and are known for their reliability, particularly in areas where other radio or digital services struggle. But the BBC says the technology is now reaching the end of its life. And with listener numbers declining, investment in upgrades is no longer considered cost-effective. Most audiences, it says, have already moved to FM and digital platforms like DAB. The corporation has confirmed the service will close later in 2026, with at least 2 months' notice given to listeners. Daily on-air reminders will also help audiences switch to alternative ways of tuning in. A petition to save the service has gathered thousands of signatures, arguing long-wave remains a vital lifeline, especially in rural areas with poor reception and limited internet access. For now, the countdown continues for one of radio's oldest and most far-reaching signals. If you have an item of community news where you live, please send it to info@radio9springs.com.

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1: I'm Rick Simmons. Avon and Somerset Police have appealed for information following a road-related incident in Yeovil. It happened at around 10:15 a.m. on Monday the 15th of June in Lysander Road. The victim, a man in his 30s, required hospital treatment for cuts to his arm and face. The suspect is described as white, in his mid-40s, and of muscular build with tattoos. With temperatures due to rise even higher in Somerset this week, the Met Office has issued a rare red extreme heat warning. This means the risk of substantial disruption to travel and energy supplies, along with possible damage to property. Red warnings are only issued where weather conditions could bring a risk to life. There's strong support for the offer of earlier cervical screening after having a baby in the county, according to a new study. Researchers looked at the possibility of women having the test during their six-week checkup rather than at 12 weeks. Somerset NHS Foundation Trust believe it could help improve the number of women being screened. Somerset Council is inviting residents and businesses to have their say on how the county could change in the future. The scoping consultation is a legal requirement and will run until Friday the 24th of July as part of the Somerset Local Plan. The exercise aims to understand local towns and villages better, deal with the issues that need to be addressed, and focus on new development in the areas that stand to benefit the most. A woman in Shepton Mallet has made a rare discovery after spotting a pink grasshopper in her garden. Natasha Welch first noticed the unusual insect last year, but says she's now seen several pink grasshopper babies in her garden a year on. And the weather outlook with Wessex Internet, your full fibre broadband provider connecting the countryside. Another muggy night, and as you've been hearing, the temperatures remain in the mid-30s tomorrow. Overnight lows, and I use that word advisedly, of 18 degrees. The next news is the national news in half an hour.
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Somerset Council is stepping up its response to the weather as a red heat health alert comes into force across the southwest from Wednesday, with very high temperatures expected and increased risks to health. The council says services are preparing for potential disruption, with waste collections already starting earlier to protect crews working in the heat. Schools and early year settings across Somerset have been advised to take extra precautions to keep children safe, including ensuring they stay hydrated, keeping classrooms well ventilated and adapting activities during the hottest parts of the day. While schools have been advised to remain open, some have chosen to close based on local circumstances. Residents of the area are being urged to drink plenty of water, avoid the midday heat where possible, and check on older or vulnerable people.

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2: From the Sky News Centre at 3. The former chief executive of the SNP has been jailed for 5 years for embezzling hundreds of thousands of pounds of party money. Peter Murrells admitted spending £400,000 on luxury items, including a motorhome. But he also used the cash to buy smaller everyday things. Police Scotland released part of an interview where he wouldn't answer questions about some of those purchases.
3: Of that amount, over £19,000 is exclusively of pens alone. It's quite frankly an outrageous amount of money to be spending on pens. What does the SNP need over £19,000 of luxury pens for?
2: Emergency services in Carmarthenshire say they're dealing with a major incident following reports of a bus crash. Police confirmed a collision took place in the coastal town of Kitwelly. Scientists at the Met Office are warning temperatures in the UK could reach 45 degrees by 2056. It comes as an amber heat alert takes effect across parts of England and Wales, with highs of up to 40 degrees forecast later this week. A murder investigation is underway after a 14-year-old girl was found dead in South Wales. Lily, who'd previously been reported missing, was found in the Dufferin Park area of Blina on Monday night. Andy Burnham's to start receiving security briefings ahead of his potential move into Downing Street. Keir Starmer's ordered candidates running to succeed him should start having access talks. The new Makerfield MP, so far the only prospective Labour leader. Here's our political correspondent Lucy McDade.
4: Usually before a general election, opposition parties have these talks with the civil service, effectively, I suppose, getting to know people, getting to know different departments, setting out what might be your legislative agenda, working out how deliverable that is.
2: It's reported a ransom note claims the mother of American TV host Savannah Guthrie has died. Nancy Guthrie disappeared from her home in Arizona more than 4 months ago. That's the latest. I'm Faye Rowlands.
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6: Staying very warm through the evening with some late sunshine. Another exceptionally warm and muggy night follows, with temperatures remaining high throughout. An overnight low of 20 degrees Celsius. Sunrise at 4:59 a.m. Then tomorrow will be very hot and humid, with strong sunshine from start to finish. Light winds will do little to ease the heat, and it will remain very warm well into the evening. Highs tomorrow of 38 degrees Celsius.
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The Entitled Sons and their new one, Epitaph. Good afternoon. Welcome to The Home Run. I'm Vicky Welton. Thank you for joining me this afternoon, this very hot afternoon. I hope you're keeping cool wherever you are. Now, tomorrow night, if you fancy a listen, we have 80s at 8 here on Radio 9 Springs, as the title says. It starts at 8 p.m. and it's a whole hour of music from the charts in this week back in 1986. So it will include the likes of Wham, Amazulu, Bucks Fizz, Robert Palmer and Sly Fox. Remember that one? So if you want to listen in, then that's tomorrow evening here on Radio 9 Springs at 8 p.m. Back to the music here, another 80s tune. This is Journey and Don't Stop Believing.

0: You're listening to The Home Run here on Radio Nine Springs. I'm Vicky Welton. Today's poem was written by Pablo Neruda. It's called 100 Love Sonnets. I don't love you as if you were a rose of salt, topaz, or arrow of carnations that propagate fire. I love you as one loves certain obscure things, secretly between the shadow and the soul. I love you as the plant that doesn't bloom, but carries the light of those flowers, hidden within itself. And thanks to your love, the tight aroma that arose from the earth lives dimly in my body. I love you without knowing how, or when, or from where. I love you directly, without problems or pride. I love you like this because I don't know any other way to love, except in this form, in which I am not, nor are you. So close that your hand upon my chest is mine. So close that your eyes close with my dreams.
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0: Kylie Minogue there and Story. On the way, we've got some Tears for Fears, but first let's go across to the local news.
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2: I'm Rick Simmons. Avon and Somerset Police have appealed for information following a road-related incident in Yeovil. It happened at around 10:15 a.m. on Monday the 15th of June in Lysander Road. The victim, a man in his 30s, required hospital treatment for cuts to his arm and face. The suspect is described as white, in his mid-40s, and of muscular build with tattoos. With temperatures due to rise even higher in Somerset this week, the Met Office has issued a rare red extreme heat warning. This means the risk of substantial disruption to travel and energy supplies, along with possible damage to property. Red warnings are only issued where weather conditions could bring a risk to life. There's strong support for the offer of earlier cervical screening after having a baby in the county, according to a new study. Researchers looked at the possibility of women having the test during their six-week checkup rather than at 12 weeks. Somerset NHS Foundation Trust believe it could help improve the number of women being screened. Somerset Council is inviting residents and businesses to have their say on how the county could change in the future. The scoping consultation is a legal requirement and will run until Friday the 24th of July as part of the Somerset Local Plan. The exercise aims to understand local towns and villages better, deal with the issues that need to be addressed, and focus on new development in the areas that stand to benefit the most. A woman in Shepton Mallet has made a rare discovery after spotting a pink grasshopper in her garden. Natasha Welch first noticed the unusual insect last year, but says she's now seen several pink grasshopper babies in her garden a year on. And the weather outlook with Wessex Internet, your full fibre broadband provider connecting the countryside. Another muggy night, and as you've been hearing, the temperatures remain in the mid-30s tomorrow. Overnight lows, and I use that word advisedly, of 18 degrees. The next news is the national news in half an hour.
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0: 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This is The Home Run, and today's music trivia features an American singer, songwriter, actress, and television personality. She's sold 100 million records, which makes her one of the world's best-selling music artists. Her achievements include a Grammy Award, an Emmy Award, an Academy Award, 3 Golden Globe Awards, the Billboard Icon Award, and awards from the Kennedy Center Honors and Council of Fashion Designers of America. Who is she? She's up next.
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That, of course, was Cher, and she's the answer to the music trivia today. Now we've got the latest from Keith Urban, who has joined forces with Michael McDonald. And did you know that Keith Urban once entered a talent competition sponsored by a local shopping centre in Queensland and won a free lesson with a country music teacher? Didn't he do well? This is We Go Back.

Somerset Council is stepping up its response to the weather as a red heat health alert comes into force across the southwest from Wednesday, with very high temperatures expected and increased risks to health. The council says services are preparing for potential disruption, with waste collections already starting earlier to protect crews working in the heat. Schools and early year settings across Somerset have been advised to take extra precautions to keep children safe, including ensuring they stay hydrated, keeping classrooms well ventilated and adapting activities during the hottest parts of the day. While schools have been advised to remain open, some have chosen to close based on local circumstances. Residents of the area are being urged to drink plenty of water, avoid the midday heat where possible, and check on older or vulnerable people.

0: Thank you so much for joining me on today's Home Run. Do you know what? To my delight, I've discovered you can inflate parts of your hand with helium. That's a big thumbs up from me. And that's an end from me. Stay tuned. Ross Owen Williams is next.
1: It's coming up to the top of the hour. 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
3: From the Sky News Centre at 4, the man who was once one of the most prominent people in Scottish politics has been jailed for over 5 years after admitting embezzling hundreds of thousands of pounds of SNP funds. Peter Murrell spent £400,000 on luxury goods when he was chief executive of the party. He's the ex-husband of former First Minister Nicola Sturgeon. She claims to have had no knowledge of his crimes. Sean Clerkins, the SNP member who raised the original complaint.
4: There did seem a reluctance. People seemed to be afraid of taking on Nicola Sturgeon, and Peter Murrell and I decided to jump over the line and make that complaint because I'm not afraid of these people. I never have been afraid of these people.
3: Emergency services are at the scene of a major incident in a coastal town in South Wales. Police say a bus has crashed in Kidwelly and drivers are being asked to avoid the A484. Retailers are reporting soaring sales of fans, ice cream makers and sun cream as households try to cope with the extreme heat. Many schools have announced they'll close or finish early over the coming days. A red weather warning for extreme heat for parts of England and Wales takes effect tomorrow. Here's meteorologist Gemma Plum.
5: We're expected to break the June record, which is 35.6 degrees, by a number of degrees, and that's a huge amount. And we could record close to 39, maybe 40 degrees. And the highest temperature on record for the UK is 40.3 degrees, which we recorded back in July 2022.
3: Police have launched a murder investigation after the body of a 14-year-old girl was found in Gwent. The teenager, who's only been named as Lily, was found in the Dufferin Park area of Blina yesterday morning. The High Court's ruled approving plans to expand Gatwick Airport is lawful. Campaigners launched a legal challenge after the go-ahead was given to a second runway last year. Billionaire philanthropist Michael Bloomberg is promising to donate £200 million to marine conservation efforts. He says he wants to close the gap between government's commitments and action. That's the latest. I'm Faye Rowlands.
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7: Staying very warm through the evening with some late sunshine. Another exceptionally warm and muggy night follows, with temperatures remaining high throughout. An overnight low of 20 degrees Celsius. Sunrise at 4:59 a.m. Then tomorrow will be very hot and humid, with strong sunshine from start to finish. Light winds will do little to ease the heat, and it will remain very warm well into the evening. Highs tomorrow of 38 degrees Celsius.
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7: 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Jason Mraz against Liberty X.

Liberty X, got to have your love. Right now, I've got to have a fan on. I've got to have the aircon on full blast. Good God, what a day. I'm melting. And there are no flying monkeys at all around. It's drive time, and we're going to get through this together. The birthday battle today. No need for candles on the cake. It's hot enough already. It is Jessica Taylor from Liberty X. She's 46 against Jason Mraz. He's 49 today. Right now in the voting, neck and neck down the middle. We'll see where this goes just after 5 o'clock. So Instagram, vote, Facebook, vote. Let us know what you want to do there. I'm in Jason Mraz's corner, by the way, on this one. I saw him, I think it was earlier this year. I can't tell time anymore. It's too hot. But yeah, he was brilliant. Brilliant life. Anyway, Liberty X became the first runners-up from a major UK talent TV show to achieve more success than the winners. And that's something which then became kind of par for the course later on when Ollie Murs didn't win but did very well. One Direction didn't win but did very well. Usually you found the winner kind of ended up slipping to the side, but very often the second or third place acts were the ones who did quite well. But Liberty X sold more UK top singles than Hearsay did. Hearsay winning that show that they were on. I can't remember what it's called now, but yeah, there you go. As for Jason Mraz, his hit, I'm Yours, decent hit in the UK, massive hit in America. It spent 76 weeks on the Billboard Hot 100, setting a record at the time for the longest chart run in the history of the chart. Good stuff for Jason, and good stuff by Jason, including this one. This is our film.

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2: Tributes are being paid to the music executive who launched Whitney Houston's career. Clive Davis has died at the age of 94. The award-winning producer helped shape the industry over the course of nearly five decades. Singer Bruce Springsteen says he changed his life, calling him a great man, while Billy Joel commended him for recognising the talent of great musicians. TV presenter Ashley Kane says he's not proud of sexist and misogynistic language used in historical social media posts. The former Coventry City footballer says he makes no excuses for it and claimed he lacked maturity, perspective and understanding. The BBC's called the post unacceptable and confirms it won't air his second documentary series already filmed. Anastasia's revealed a chance encounter with a famous Hollywood director whose wedding she sang at before getting her big break. She performed for Steven Spielberg when he married actress Kate Capshaw in 1991. The pop star says she got to thank him a decade later after bumping into him at a restaurant while filming a music video.
3: I said, "Oh, excuse me, sorry to disturb you, but my name is Anastasia, and I just thought it was so ironic because we're here at the restaurant, but I sang at your wedding." Just thought that was really wild for us to be. And he said, "Oh my God, you know what's wild, Anastasia? We're still married."
2: And Underworld have been announced as the headline act for this year's Hogmanay. The dance act behind cult classic Born Slippy will also provide the live soundtrack as the fireworks go off above Edinburgh Castle. The band's released a statement saying, "Edinburgh, let's dance."
0: Drive Time on Radio Nine Springs with Ross Owen Williams. 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

D-Ream, you're the best thing. We're going to have a look at the road soon. I'll tell you in advance, Castle Carey Station Road still closed, looking like it's going to be so for at least the next week. We'll keep an eye on that for you. And I'll tell you about all that's happening on the other roads in the area on the other side of Pink Pantheress. Take a look

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2: The road's looking decent in Yeovil right now. A touch of traffic heading into the five ways on Preston Road. Also a little traffic on the Sherborne Road outside YDH. Aside from that, slow moving on the Babylon Hill and the Ilchester Road both directions, with some minor delays also on Lysander Road, the Western Relief Road, Bunford Lane and Coombs Street Lane. Also very mild delays on the 3088 out towards the Cartgate and the 303. Meanwhile, in Crewkerne, queuing on South Street to Town Centre, and in Chard, slow moving across East Street and 4th Street. Also slow in Ilminster on Station Road towards the 303 in the Southfields roundabout, and mild delays on the 303 itself heading east towards the Southfields. Meanwhile, in Ilchester, queues heading south on Northover, and in Castle Carey, slow moving in both directions on Station Road.
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1: I'm Rick Simmons. Avon and Somerset Police have appealed for information following a road-related incident in Yeovil. It happened at around 10:15 a.m. on Monday the 15th of June in Lysander Road. The victim, a man in his 30s, required hospital treatment for cuts to his arm and face. The suspect is described as white, in his mid-40s, and of muscular build with tattoos. With temperatures due to rise even higher in Somerset this week, the Met Office has issued a rare red extreme heat warning. This means the risk of substantial disruption to travel and energy supplies, along with possible damage to property. Red warnings are only issued where weather conditions could bring a risk to life. There's strong support for the offer of earlier cervical screening after having a baby in the county, according to a new study. Researchers looked at the possibility of women having the test during their six-week checkup rather than at 12 weeks. Somerset NHS Foundation Trust believe it could help improve the number of women being screened. Somerset Council is inviting residents and businesses to have their say on how the county could change in the future. The scoping consultation is a legal requirement and will run until Friday the 24th of July as part of the Somerset Local Plan. The exercise aims to understand local towns and villages better, deal with the issues that need to be addressed, and focus on new development in the areas that stand to benefit the most. A woman in Shepton Mallet has made a rare discovery after spotting a pink grasshopper in her garden. Natasha Welch first noticed the unusual insect last year, but says she's now seen several pink grasshopper babies in her garden a year on. And the weather outlook with Wessex Internet, your full fibre broadband provider connecting the countryside. Another muggy night, and as you've been hearing, the temperatures remain in the mid-30s tomorrow. Overnight lows, and I use that word advisedly, of 18 degrees. The next news is the national news in half an hour.
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0: Rihanna, Don't Stop the Music. And I think we all know that that samples Michael Jackson's Wannabe Starting Something. Permission, of course, had to be obtained. She did it properly. She did it legally. She didn't try and Vanilla Ice that one where she said, oh no, there was an extra syllable in there. So there you go. Good vocal hook from MJ during that one. Great new track by Alessi Rose on the way on the other side of the afternoon. Sport.
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2: England boss Thomas Tuchel admits he's not a fan of the World Cup's hydration breaks.
3: I think that it interrupts and changes the identity of a football match much more than I thought. So I had, of course, hydration breaks before when it was really, really hot and needed, but they were shorter. So now it breaks the match almost in four quarters.
2: He was speaking before their second Group L game against Ghana in Boston tonight, where cooler temperatures are forecast. FIFA took the decision to abandon one of the hydration breaks in France's victory over Iraq yesterday after the match was interrupted for more than 2 hours because of poor weather. Before England play in Group K, Portugal take on Uzbekistan. Jordan are out of the World Cup after losing 2-1 to Algeria. Also overnight, Norway edge past Senegal 3-2. Lionel Messi has become the World Cup's all-time record goal scorer. The forward, who turns 39 tomorrow, scored twice as Argentina beat Austria 2-0, making him the competition's all-time top scorer with 18 goals. He's now moved two clear of the former Germany striker Miroslav Klose. South American football expert Tim Vickery tells Sky Sports News it can't be denied Messi may be the greatest footballer of all time.
4: You've got to remember where I live. I live in Rio. I live in Brazil. All of us, we're all living in a World Cup house that Pelé built. Messi has done it for longer, hasn't he? Messi has put himself right in the conversation. As long as we don't use one to attack the other, as long as we celebrate them both.
2: Hull KR have announced the former New Zealand international Nathan Kalis will be becoming their new head coach from the start of next season's Super League campaign. The 48-year-old will be replacing Willie Peters at the Champions. The current coach is leaving, having agreed to become the first boss of rugby league side Papua New Guinea Chiefs at the end of the season.
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0: sir.
1: Alessi Rose with Skin. Right now, it's clammy, it's overheated, and it's unpleasant. That's my skin, at the very least. Don't know about yours. Hopefully, you're in a very air-conditioned room right now. Coming up before the end of the hour, trivia about the Wizard of Oz, which works quite nicely with the I'm melting thing. Don't know why I did some sort of strange imp voice there. That was my impression of the Wicked Witch of the West, and not very good it was either. The Pet Shop Boys coming your way too. Right now, let's check on the roads.
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1: Queuing in Yeovil right now on the Sherbourne Road heading out of town, and mild delays in the opposite direction on Babylon Hill. We've also got some slow moving traffic into the five ways on the Ilchester Road and Preston Road, and slow moving elsewhere on Henford Hill, Lysander Road, Bunford Lane, Western Avenue, Coombe Street Lane and Thorn Lane. Meanwhile, in Crewkerne, South Street stationary there, headed to town centre, with queuing traffic on East Street, and in Chard, queuing across town centre there as well. Heaviest heading west on East Street, with some northbound traffic on the Fernham Road to Chard town centre. Then delays approaching the Southfield roundabout and the 303 from the 358 out of Taunton. Also delays approaching the Cart Gate from the 3088 out of Yeovil. Then north of the 303, mild traffic in Langport on the Hill, Somerton on Behind Bury, and Castle Kerry on Station Road.
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4: Somerset Council is stepping up its response to the weather as a red heat health alert comes into force across the southwest from Wednesday, with very high temperatures expected and increased risks to health. The council says services are preparing for potential disruption, with waste collections already starting earlier to protect crews working in the heat. Schools and early year settings across Somerset have been advised to take extra precautions to keep children safe, including ensuring they stay hydrated, keeping classrooms well ventilated, and adapting activities during the hottest parts of the day. While schools have been advised to remain open, some have chosen to close based on local circumstances. Residents of the area are being urged to drink plenty of water, avoid the midday heat where possible, and check on older or vulnerable people.

Some movie trivia for you now, and we're going all the way back to 1939 and looking at The Wizard of Oz, a film where the vivid colour became legendary, but this was only achieved through methods that would be considered unsafe by modern standards. To achieve the iconic look of the Wicked Witch, Margaret Hamilton's makeup was made with copper-based green paint that contained toxic ingredients. It was applied so heavily that Hamilton couldn't eat during the day. She survived on liquid meals taken through a straw. And worse still, when a pyrotechnic stunt went wrong, the copper paint fused to her burnt skin, causing permanent damage.

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0: As we reach the end of the hour, I'll tell you the national news is on the way. And on the other side of that, Drive Time continues and the next hour begins with a track by Kim Wilde, a lady who has released several books on the art of cookery. Is that true or false? I'll tell you in the next hour of Drive Time.
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3: From the Sky News Centre at 5... Sir Keir Starmer's met his likely successor, Andy Burnham, after promising a smooth transition of power following his resignation yesterday. Our chief political correspondent, John Craig, says it's bound to have been frosty.
4: There are supporters and allies of the Prime Minister who believe that Mr Burnham is guilty of a betrayal, and there are those on Mr Burnham's side who are furious with the current Prime Minister for rushing the timetable to make life difficult for the Prime Minister in waiting.
3: Mr Burnham could become Prime Minister by mid-July if he's uncontested. He'll start receiving government briefings after Sir Keir Starmer approved access talks for prospective candidates. Hundreds of schools have closed or sent children home early because of soaring temperatures across the UK. A red warning for extreme heat comes into effect for much of southern England and parts of Wales tomorrow. Police say they're treating the death of a 14-year-old in Gwent as murder. The girl, who's been named only as Lily, was reported missing in Blina on Saturday. Scotland's First Ministers described the saga around Peter Murrell as agony. John Swinney's remarks come after the former SNP chief executive was jailed for over 5 years for embezzling party funds. US TV presenter Savannah Guthrie's made an emotional on-air plea after a ransom note claimed her missing mother was dead. It's believed 84-year-old Nancy was taken from her home in January. Her kidnappers reportedly wrote that they didn't mean to kill her. Savannah's addressed viewers watching NBC's Today Show this morning.
5: I wanted to just take the opportunity to ask people to really to beg people to come forward. Somebody knows something. This is the life that my sister lives, that I live, that my brother lives, that our extended families live, that our children live, and we are in agony.
3: England's top rugby players will earn £100,000 if they retain the Women's World Cup in 2029. The Red Roses have negotiated a 25% pay rise. That's the latest. I'm Faye Rowlands.
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0: Staying very warm through the evening with some late sunshine. Another exceptionally warm and muggy night follows, with temperatures remaining high throughout. An overnight low of 20 degrees Celsius. Sunrise at 4:59 a.m. Then tomorrow will be very hot and humid, with strong sunshine from start to finish. Light winds will do little to ease the heat, and it will remain very warm well into the evening. Highs tomorrow of 38 degrees Celsius.
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It's Ross with you here on Radio 9 Springs for Drive Time. And we started this hour of the show with a song by Kim Wilde. And in the last hour of Drive Time, I asked you if you would believe me when I told you that she had written several books on the subject of cooking. Now that is untrue. However, she has written several books about horticulture and gardening. And in fact, starting in 1998, while she was still active in music, she branched into this alternative career as a landscape gardener and has even had TV shows on the subject since.

Taylor Swift, I knew it, I knew you. And I know the results of the birthday battle. Today it has been Jason Mraz against Liberty X. Jason is 49 today. Jessica Taylor of Liberty X is 46. The results are in, and this one has been an absolute walkover one way. 8% to the runners-up. 92% of the vote goes to Jason Mraz.

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2: Tributes are being paid to the music executive who launched Whitney Houston's career. Clive Davis has died at the age of 94. The award-winning producer helped shape the industry over the course of nearly five decades. Singer Bruce Springsteen says he changed his life, calling him a great man, while Billy Joel commended him for recognising the talent of great musicians. TV presenter Ashley Kane says he's not proud of sexist and misogynistic language used in historical social media posts. The former Coventry City footballer says he makes no excuses for it and claims he lacked maturity, perspective and understanding. The BBC's called the post unacceptable and confirms it won't air his second documentary series already filmed. Anastasia's revealed a chance encounter with a famous Hollywood director whose wedding she sang at before getting her big break. She performed for Steven Spielberg when he married actress Kate Capshaw in 1991. The pop star says she got to thank him a decade later after bumping into him at a restaurant while filming a music video.
3: I said, "Oh, excuse me, sorry to disturb you, but my name is Anastasia, and I just thought it was so ironic because we're here at the restaurant, but I sang at your wedding." I just thought that was really wild for us to be. And he said, "Oh my God, you know what's wild, Anastasia? We're still married."
2: And Underworld have been announced as the headline act for this year's Hogmanay. The dance act behind cult classic Born Slippy will also provide the live soundtrack as the fireworks go off above Edinburgh Castle. The band's released a statement saying, "Edinburgh, let's dance."
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George Ezra, Dance All Over Me. The idea of dancing right now, good God, no. I'm just about managing to sit. Wow, what a scorcher. Genesis, Invisible Touch.

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2: Stationary in Yeovil on the Babylon Hill, heading out towards Penn Mill. Also in the opposite direction, moderate stationary traffic on Babylon Hill and delays on Lyde Road because of this. We've also got mild stationary traffic into the Five Ways on Preston Road and mild stationary traffic in the opposite direction, Preston Road heading towards Houndstone. Then slow moving elsewhere in town on the Ilchester Road, Mudford Road, Lysander Road and the Western Relief Road. We've also got some delays on the 3088 out of town towards the Cartgate, stationed there for a few minutes. Then in Crewkerne, mild delays on East Street to Town Centre and queuing traffic on South Street, while in Chard, westbound delays on East Street towards 4th Street. Some queuing traffic in Lights Cary heading towards the Podmore roundabout, and a touch of traffic in Lidford on Foss at the Cross Keys Junction northbound on the A37, and mild queuing traffic in Castle Cary on Station Road.
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1: I'm Rick Simmons. Avon and Somerset Police have appealed for information following a road-related incident in Yeovil. It happened at around 10:15 a.m. on Monday the 15th of June in Lysander Road. The victim, a man in his 30s, required hospital treatment for cuts to his arm and face. The suspect is described as white, in his mid-40s, and of muscular build with tattoos. With temperatures due to rise even higher in Somerset this week, the Met Office has issued a rare red extreme heat warning. This means the risk of substantial disruption to travel and energy supplies, along with possible damage to property. Red warnings are only issued where weather conditions could bring a risk to life. There's strong support for the offer of earlier cervical screening after having a baby in the county, according to a new study. Researchers looked at the possibility of women having the test during their six-week checkup rather than at 12 weeks. Somerset NHS Foundation Trust believe it could help improve the number of women being screened. Somerset Council is inviting residents and businesses to have their say on how the county could change in the future. The scoping consultation is a legal requirement and will run until Friday the 24th of July as part of the Somerset Local Plan. The exercise aims to understand local towns and villages better, deal with the issues that need to be addressed, and focus on new development in the areas that stand to benefit the most. A woman in Shepton Mallet has made a rare discovery after spotting a pink grasshopper in her garden. Natasha Welch first noticed the unusual insect last year, but says she's now seen several pink grasshopper babies in her garden a year on. And the weather outlook with Wessex Internet, your full fibre broadband provider connecting the countryside. Another muggy night, and as you've been hearing, the temperatures remain in the mid-30s tomorrow. Overnight lows, and I use that word advisedly, of 18 degrees. The next news is the national news in half an hour.
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0: ELO, Shine a Little Love, brilliant tune. Their first top 10 hit in America in 2 years at the time. One of the tracks that helped launch one of their big albums, Discovery, which is sometimes referred to as Discovery by fans because of the dance influences on it. And you can hear that in that song. There's a bit of a disco feel to that one. So they leaned into the sound of the time. I'll tell you what, you're going to lean into a great new song by Chaka Khan with Snoop Dogg on the other side of this.
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2: England boss Thomas Tuchel admits he's not a fan of the World Cup's hydration breaks.
3: I think that it interrupts and changes the identity of a football match much more than I thought. So I had, of course, hydration breaks before when it was really, really hot and needed, but they were shorter. So now it breaks the match almost in four quarters.
2: He was speaking before their second Group L game against Ghana in Boston tonight, where cooler temperatures are forecast. FIFA took the decision to abandon one of the hydration breaks in France's victory over Iraq yesterday after the match was interrupted for more than 2 hours because of poor weather. Before England play in Group K, Portugal take on Uzbekistan. Jordan are out of the World Cup after losing 2-1 to Algeria. Also overnight, Norway edged past Senegal 3-2. Lionel Messi has become the World Cup's all-time record goal scorer. The forward, who turns 39 tomorrow, scored twice as Argentina beat Austria 2-0, making him the competition's all-time top scorer with 18 goals. He's now moved two clear of the former Germany striker Miroslav Klose. South American football expert Tim Vickery tells Sky Sports News it can't be denied Messi may be the greatest footballer of all time.
4: You've got to remember where I live. I live in Rio. I live in Brazil. All of us, we're all living in a World Cup house that Pelé built. Messi has done it for longer, hasn't he? Messi has put himself right in the conversation. As long as we don't use one to attack the other, as long as we celebrate them both.
2: Hull KR have announced the former New Zealand international Nathan Kalas will be becoming their new head coach from the start of next season's Super League campaign. The 48-year-old will be replacing Willie Peters at the Champions. The current coach is leaving, having agreed to become the first boss of rugby league side Papua New Guinea Chiefs at the end of the season.
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1: This boogie's in my soul. This boogie's in my soul.
0: That is brilliant. Oh, love that one. Chaka Khan with Snoop Dogg. Boogie's in my soul. Quarter to six, Tuesday the 23rd of June. On the way, trivia for you about why onions make you cry. I suppose if you got one thrown at you really hard, that would do it as well. But the actual reason why when you chop an onion, it makes you cry. Mojo as well, coming your way. Right now, let's check on the traffic.
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0: Mild stationary traffic on the Babylon Hill right now heading into town and queuing in the opposite direction on the Sherborne Road. We've also got some traffic on Preston Road stationary for a few minutes heading towards Houndstone and Lufton Way, and mild stationary traffic as well on Henford Hill towards Queensway. Then elsewhere in Yeovil, it's slow moving in both directions on Ilchester Road, Lysander Road and Bunford Lane. Meanwhile, in Sherborne, queuing across town centre on Cold Harbour and Kit Hill, and in Crewkerne stationary for a few minutes on South Street to town centre. Then in Chard, slow moving on East Street heading towards 4th Street, while we've got some mild slow moving traffic heading east on the 303 towards the Southfields roundabout, and north of the 303 mostly okay, just a touch of traffic in Castle Carey on Station Road.
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time for a touch of trivia, and we're going to look at why onions make you cry. So when you cut into an onion, you break open its cells, releasing an enzyme that reacts with sulfur compounds to form a volatile gas. And when that gas reaches your eyes, it reacts with the water there to form a mild sulfuric acid, which your tear ducts try to flush out. Chilling an onion before cutting it slows the chemical reaction, making it less likely to bring you to tears. Of course, it still won't stop people thinking you're far more emotional about spaghetti bolognese than you really are.

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0: And we are out of time for this hour of the show. We'll carry things on the other side of the national news and kick off the next hour of Drive Time with a song by INXS. But would you believe me when I tell you that their guitarist, Tim Farris, is missing a toe on his left foot? Is that true or false? I'll tell you in the next hour of Drive Time.
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3: From the Sky News Centre at 6. Police in Gwent say they've arrested a 14-year-old boy on suspicion of murder after the body of a missing girl was found yesterday evening. The 14-year-old, named only as Lily, was discovered in the Dufferin Park area of Blina. She'd previously been reported missing. The head of the UN says the world cannot keep burning fossil fuels in the face of devastating climate breakdown. Secretary General Antonio Guterres says London is cooking as heatwaves cause disruption across Britain. Some schools have closed. Teacher Claire and her son Bruce are cooling off in Cotswolds Country Park. They explain how they survived sweltering classrooms yesterday.
4: The blinds are closed to not let the sunlight in, and we didn't go outside for break time yesterday. Stay inside to keep cool, but it is hard, it's hot.
5: Keep your bottles at the table, and you need to drink lots of water.
3: It's understood Sir Keir Starmer had a meeting with Andy Burnham, the man who could shortly replace him in number 10. The Prime Minister has promised there'll be a smooth transition of power after announcing his resignation yesterday. Scotland's First Minister says the conviction and jailing of Peter Murrell for siphoning off SNP funds has been agony. The former party chief executive has been sentenced to over 5 years for embezzling £400,000. England go for a second win in the World Cup when they play Ghana tonight. Joe Rawson is in Boston.
6: The Tartan Army have left Boston and the England fans have arrived. Thomas Tuchel's side are looking to make it two wins from two and secure their place in the last 32.
7: We know what makes us strong, and we know the capability and the potential of the players, and we believe and trust in this group.
6: Kick-off here in Boston is at 9 p.m. UK time.
3: Edinburgh is losing one of its culture festivals from next year. The television festival is moving to Manchester to save money. That's the latest. I'm Faye Rowlands.
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0: Staying very warm through the evening with some late sunshine. Another exceptionally warm and muggy night follows, with temperatures remaining high throughout. An overnight low of 20 degrees Celsius. Sunrise at 4:59 a.m. Then tomorrow will be very hot and humid, with strong sunshine from start to finish. Light winds will do little to ease the heat, and it will remain very warm well into the evening. Highs tomorrow of 38 degrees Celsius.
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0: It's Ross with you here on Radio 9 Springs. It's Drive Time, and we started this hour of the show with a track by In Excess. Now, in the last hour of Drive Time, I asked you if you would believe me when I told you that their guitarist, Tim Farris, did not have one of the toes on his left foot. That's not true. However, Tim doesn't have one of the fingers on his left hand. While he was operating a winch on his boat in Sydney in 2015, he managed to sever his ring finger. He underwent two extensive operations to reattach his finger, but was left with permanent hand damage.
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Drive Time on Radio Nine Springs with Ross Owen Williams, supported by Studley & Son of Crewkerne and South Petherton, caring for our community since 1926.

Somerset Council is stepping up its response to the weather as a red heat health alert comes into force across the southwest from Wednesday, with very high temperatures expected and increased risks to health. The council says services are preparing for potential disruption, with waste collections already starting earlier to protect crews working in the heat. Schools and early years settings across Somerset have been advised to take extra precautions to keep children safe, including ensuring they stay hydrated, keeping classrooms well ventilated and adapting activities during the hottest parts of the day. While schools have been advised to remain open, some have chosen to close based on local circumstances. Residents of the area are being urged to drink plenty of water, avoid the midday heat where possible, and check on older or vulnerable people.

0: New from Perry, that was Passenger Princess. 25 minutes past six, Lyrical Challenge time. Here we go. It's been getting so hard living with the things you do to me. My dreams are getting so strange. I'd like to tell you everything I see. I think this is fairly tricky. See if you can get it. It's up next.
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0: The answer to the lyrical challenge of the day, that sweet ballroom blitz. Well done if you got that one. On the way, actually, I could have started off with, are you ready, Mick? Uh-huh, and all that stuff. Then you might have got that one, but I don't really count them as lyrics because it's just, you know, checking that people are ready. Anyway, time for the local news. Are you ready, Rick?
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2: I'm Rick Simmons. Avon and Somerset Police have appealed for information following a road-related incident in Yeovil. It happened at around 10:15 a.m. on Monday the 15th of June in Lysander Road. The victim, a man in his 30s, required hospital treatment for cuts to his arm and face. The suspect is described as white, in his mid-40s, and of muscular build with tattoos. With temperatures due to rise even higher in Somerset this week, the Met Office has issued a rare red extreme heat warning. This means the risk of substantial disruption to travel and energy supplies, along with possible damage to property. Red warnings are only issued where weather conditions could bring a risk to life. There's strong support for the offer of earlier cervical screening after having a baby in the county, according to a new study. Researchers looked at the possibility of women having the test during their six-week checkup rather than at 12 weeks. Somerset NHS Foundation Trust believe it could help improve the number of women being screened. Somerset Council is inviting residents and businesses to have their say on how the county could change in the future. The scoping consultation is a legal requirement and will run until Friday the 24th of July as part of the Somerset Local Plan. The exercise aims to understand local towns and villages better, deal with the issues that need to be addressed, and focus on new development in the areas that stand to benefit the most. A woman in Shepton Mallet has made a rare discovery after spotting a pink grasshopper in her garden. Natasha Welch first noticed the unusual insect last year, but says she's now seen several pink grasshopper babies in her garden a year on. And the weather outlook with Wessex Internet, your full fibre broadband provider connecting the countryside. Another muggy night, and as you've been hearing, the temperatures remain in the mid-30s tomorrow. Overnight lows, and I use that word advisedly, of 18 degrees. The next news is the national news in half an hour.
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0: Dardy Frere, that as I'm out and I want to go home. Every time I hear that song, I like it a little bit more. Coming up before the end of the hour, trivia for you about the phrase, let the cat out of the bag. This is an interesting one. Also, Niall Horan and Gabrielle, out of reach is within reach.
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trivia time, and we'll talk about a commonly used phrase these days, which is letting the cat out of the bag to show that you've revealed a secret, let a hidden truth escape. This phrase goes back to European markets in the 16th century, and back then piglets were a valuable animal, and in some cases they would be sold tied up in a sack. Some rather more unscrupulous traders would not be keen on you looking inside the sack before you purchased, because if the buyer opened the bag and looked too soon, out would jump not a piglet, but a common cat instead, exposing their scam and letting the cat out of the bag.

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2: From the Sky News Centre at 7, a 14-year-old boy has been arrested on suspicion of murdering a girl who went missing in South Wales at the weekend. The victim, who's been named only as Lily by police, was found dead in Blina last night, 2 days after she was last seen. Hundreds of schools are planning to close or shut early over the next few days, with warnings for extreme heat and record temperatures. A red alert has been issued for parts of England and Wales, which takes effect tomorrow. Simon Kidwell from the National Association of Head Teachers says it's a matter for each school to decide. He admits budgets are tight for infrastructure updates.
3: If I've got any more money to spend in schools, I may look at adding air conditioning to a couple more classrooms. It is so much better in those classrooms that have air conditioning. So in terms of the flexibility I have to spend money on the school building, I'm going to consider that.
2: Andy Burnham's met Sir Keir Starmer as he prepares for Downing Street. It's also emerged the likely next Prime Minister is to receive government briefings as part of efforts to aid the transition of power. Nicola Sturgeon's estranged husband's been jailed for embezzling £400,000 of SNP funds. The party's former chief executive was told by the judge he'd committed a calculated crime of dishonesty. While fans at home are experiencing a heatwave, England go into tonight's second game at the World Cup against Ghana in very different conditions. Thomas Tuchel's men will be playing in drizzly Boston in temperatures in the high teens. These supporters in the city are making the most of it.
4: It'll be like home today. We'll be playing like in winter weather, I guess.
5: We've got our ponchos.
6: Yeah, ponchos are ready.
4: That was the first thing in the suitcase, yeah.
7: Yeah, it's literally mad. Everyone's just like so excited and everyone, there's just like a vibe in the city.
2: Ticket site StubHub's been ordered to refund 50,000 UK customers. It's also been fined by the competition regulator, which says it charged illegal hidden fees throughout much of 2025. £590,000 will be given back. That's the latest. I'm Faye Rowlands.
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9: Staying very warm through the evening with some late sunshine. Another exceptionally warm and muggy night follows, with temperatures remaining high throughout. An overnight low of 20 degrees Celsius. Sunrise at 4:59 a.m. Then tomorrow will be very hot and humid, with strong sunshine from start to finish. Light winds will do little to ease the heat, and it will remain very warm well into the evening. Highs tomorrow of 38 degrees Celsius.
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1: Brought to you by Leonardo of Yeovil, the home of British helicopters.
2: New figures released by Department for Environment, Food and Rural Affairs, or DEFRA, show how local councils across England are performing when it comes to recycling. And there's good news locally, with Somerset Council remaining in the top 10% of all authorities for recycling. The latest league tables show a recycling rate of 55.5%, placing Somerset 32nd out of 321 councils nationwide. Somerset Council says their success is down to the efforts of residents who continue to sort and recycle their waste carefully, and they also stress there's still room for improvement. A recent survey of household rubbish bins found that around 7% of what's being thrown away could be recycled at local recycling sites. Another 7% was made up of garden waste. Residents are being encouraged to compost at home where possible, helping return nutrients to the soil. Alternatively, garden waste can be taken to recycling centres free of charge or collected through a subscription service. For those unsure about how to recycle certain items, more information is available on the Somerset Council website. 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If you have an item of community news from where you live, please send it to info@radionesprings.com.

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Somerset Council is stepping up its response to the weather as a red heat health alert comes into force across the southwest from Wednesday, with very high temperatures expected and increased risks to health. The council says services are preparing for potential disruption, with waste collections already starting earlier to protect crews working in the heat. Schools and early year settings across Somerset have been advised to take extra precautions to keep children safe, including ensuring they stay hydrated, keeping classrooms well ventilated and adapting activities during the hottest parts of the day. While schools have been advised to remain open, some have chosen to close based on local circumstances. Residents of the area are being urged to drink plenty of water, avoid the midday heat where possible, and check on older or vulnerable people.

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1: The Clockspire Restaurant in Millbourne Port has established itself as a wonderful restaurant for dining with friends, family, colleagues and loved ones. 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
1: Brought to you by Leonardo of Yeovil, the home of British helicopters.
2: Police are reminding the public that privately owned e-scooters remain illegal to use on public roads and spaces. Under current law, e-scooters can only be ridden on private land and only with the landowner's permission. That means they're not allowed on roads, pavements, cycle lanes, or in parks. Anyone caught using one of these in these areas could face prosecution as they're committing a criminal offence. Despite being widely available to buy, e-scooters are classed as motor vehicles. That brings legal requirements like a driving licence and insurance, neither of which can currently be obtained for private models, making their use in public effectively unlawful. Police say they're working with retailers to improve awareness, but stress that enforcement remains necessary, particularly in response to safety concerns and public complaints. There are some exceptions. Government-approved rental trials are running in selected areas where e-scooters can be used legally under strict conditions by licensed riders. Officers warn that those who break the rules risk having their scooter seized, receiving penalty points and facing charges, including for riding without insurance or a license. The message is clear. If it's privately owned, keep it off public spaces. If you have an item of community news from where you live, please send it to info@radio9springs.com.

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2: From the Sky News Centre at 8, police in Wales have arrested a 14-year-old boy on suspicion of murder after the body of a missing girl was found yesterday. The 14-year-old girl, named only as Lily, was found in the Dufferin Park area of Blina last night. The chief of the UN has warned London is cooking, as today could see the hottest June day on record. And amber alerts come into force ahead of a red one tomorrow, with temperatures expected to hit 40 degrees in parts of England and Wales. Antonio Guterres told the London Climate Action that week that things must change.
3: Here in London, the city of Dickens, it is clear that our world is facing a tale of two crises. Climate crisis, pushing us deeper toward higher temperature, and an energy crisis exposing the folly of a world hooked on hydrocarbons.
2: Sir Keir Starmer has met his likely successor, Andy Burnham, after promising a smooth transition of power following his resignation yesterday. The former Greater Manchester mayor could be in number 10 by mid-July if he's uncontested for the Labour leadership. US TV presenter Savannah Guthrie has made an emotional on-air plea after a ransom note claimed her missing mother was dead. It's believed 86-year-old Nancy was taken from her home in January. England kick off their second Group L game of the World Cup in an hour when they take on Ghana. Joe Rawson is in Boston.
4: England know a win would secure their place in the last 32, and the fans here are confident.
5: After the first game, I think it's coming home. I really do.
4: Thomas Tuchel says he's hoping they can carry the momentum from the win against Croatia.
6: A very different game than the Croatia game, and we have to be ready.
4: Captain Harry Kane starts as he looks to add to his two goals in the tournament so far.
2: Billionaire philanthropist Michael Bloomberg has pledged nearly £200 million towards protecting the world's oceans. He says he wants to close the gap between government's commitments and action. That's the latest. I'm Faye Rowlands.
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8: Staying very warm through the evening with some late sunshine. Another exceptionally warm and muggy night follows, with temperatures remaining high throughout. An overnight low of 20 degrees Celsius. Sunrise at 4:59 a.m. Then tomorrow will be very hot and humid, with strong sunshine from start to finish. Light winds will do little to ease the heat, and it will remain very warm well into the evening. Highs tomorrow of 38 degrees Celsius.
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1: Brought to you by Leonardo of Yeovil, the home of British helicopters.
2: You open your messages expecting a meme, and instead, it's something you didn't ask for. Unwanted, explicit images or videos, often called cyber flashing, a growing concern. It's when someone sends sexual content without consent, typically for their own gratification or to shock, humiliate or distress the person receiving it. In the past year alone, there have been 110 reports of cyber flashing across the Avon and Somerset police area. While some may brush it off as a joke, police warn the impact can be serious, causing anxiety, embarrassment, fear, and lasting distress. Officers also say those responsible can go on to commit more serious offences. Cyber flashing became a criminal offence in England and Wales in January 2024 under the Online Safety Act. Anyone found guilty could face up to 2 years in prison, a fine or both, and may be placed on the sex offenders register. It can happen through social media, messaging apps, dating platforms, or even in public spaces via Bluetooth or AirDrop. If you receive an explicit image you didn't ask for, don't respond. Block the sender and report it by calling the non-emergency number 101. If you can, keep evidence. Police say reporting these incidents can help prevent further harm. And if you're affected, support is available. If you have an item of community news from where you live, please send it to info@radio9springs.com.

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Somerset Council is stepping up its response to the weather as a red heat health alert comes into force across the southwest from Wednesday, with very high temperatures expected and increased risks to health. The council says services are preparing for potential disruption, with waste collections already starting earlier to protect crews working in the heat. Schools and early year settings across Somerset have been advised to take extra precautions to keep children safe, including ensuring they stay hydrated, keeping classrooms well ventilated, and adapting activities during the hottest parts of the day. While schools have been advised to remain open, some have chosen to close based on local circumstances. Residents of the area are being urged to drink plenty of water, avoid the midday heat where possible, and check on older or vulnerable people.

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1: Brought to you by Leonardo of Yeovil, the home of British helicopters.
2: Somerset Council has announced plans to build 580 new council homes over the next 5 years, placing housing at the heart of a new long-term strategy for the county. Developed in partnership with Homes in Somerset, the Social Housing Development Strategy aims to deliver high-quality, energy-efficient homes by March 2031. The focus is on affordability, sustainability, and meeting the needs of Somerset's diverse communities, helping to create safe, secure places for people to live. The Council says the scheme will support residents' physical, mental, and social well-being, with low-carbon homes designed to promote independence whilst reducing energy costs and tackling fuel poverty. The strategy also looks at expanding housing into rural areas, recognising their unique challenges, while addressing complex housing needs and supporting displaced people. Projects already completed include developments in Minehead and Taunton, with further schemes currently underway in Bridgewater and Taunton. Councillor Frederica Smith-Roberts says the plan sets out a bold and inclusive vision, built on strong partnerships with landowners, developers and local communities. She says it goes beyond bricks and mortar, aiming to strengthen communities, support economic growth and respond to climate change, ensuring everyone in Somerset has access to a safe and affordable home. If you have an item of community news from where you live, please send it to info@radio9springs.com.

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2: From the Sky News Centre at 9, a teenager has been arrested on suspicion of murdering a 14-year-old girl in Gwent. The victim, identified only as Lily, was reported missing on Saturday and her body was found in the town of Blina last night. Retailers are reporting soaring sales of fans, ice cream makers and sun cream as households try to cope with the extreme heat. Many schools have announced they'll close or finish early over the coming days. A red warning for extreme heat for parts of England and Wales takes effect tomorrow. Here's meteorologist Gemma Plum.
3: We're expected to break the June record, which is 35.6 degrees, by a number of degrees, and that's a huge amount. And we could record close to 39, maybe 40 degrees. And the highest temperature on record for the UK is 40.3 degrees, which we recorded back in July 2022.
2: Sir Keir Starmer and the man likely to succeed him as Prime Minister are understood to have had a secret meeting. The face-to-face with Andy Burnham apparently took place away from Downing Street. Former SNP chief executive Peter Murrell's been jailed for 5 years for embezzling £400,000 of party money. Nicola Sturgeon's estranged husband spent the cash on luxury items, including a motorhome. England know a win against Ghana tonight would secure their place in the last 32 of the World Cup. Live to Joe Rawson in Boston.
4: Heatwave conditions in the UK, but it's damp here in Foxborough and the ponchos are being worn by the fans in the stands. England looking to take the momentum from the win against Croatia into this game. Jed Spence and Mark Gaye, the two changes. Ghana also looking for two wins out of two and the game is just underway.
2: Cristiano Ronaldo has become the first player to score in 6 World Cups. He found the net twice for Portugal as they thrashed Uzbekistan 5-0. And sun care sales jumped 128% towards the end of May and start of June. World Panel says grocery price inflation slowed to 3%. That's the latest. I'm Faye Rowlands.
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6: Staying very warm through the evening with some late sunshine. Another exceptionally warm and muggy night follows, with temperatures remaining high throughout. An overnight low of 20 degrees Celsius. Sunrise at 4:59 a.m. Then tomorrow will be very hot and humid, with strong sunshine from start to finish. Light winds will do little to ease the heat, and it will remain very warm well into the evening. Highs tomorrow of 38 degrees Celsius.
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Radio 9 Springs on a Tuesday, and it's the Classic Years. Hello, I'm Steve Carpenter. I'm with you for the next hour. We kicked off the Classic Years today with Matt Bianco, and Don't Blame It on That Girl. And the first of our Classic Years is an 80s year. So let's continue with Tracy Chapman on the way after Sabrina. Boys.

0: Tracy Chapman and Fast Cars. So we're in the 80s for part one of the classic years, and on the 2nd of June in the 80s year that we're looking for, US President Ronald Reagan made a visit to the UK. On the 11th of June, some 80,000 people attended a concert at Wembley Stadium in honour of Nelson Mandela, the South African anti-apartheid campaigner who'd been imprisoned since 1964. And on the 16th of June, more than 100 English football fans were arrested in West Germany in connection with incidents of football hooliganism during the European Championships, where England's participation in the Championships ended on the 18th of June when they finished bottom of their group, having lost all three games. It's the Classic Years on Radio Nine Springs.
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Glenn Medeiros and Nothing's Gonna Change My Love For You. Before that, the Eurythmics and You Have Placed a Chill in My Heart from our 80s year, part one of the classic years, and that 80s year was 1988. Let's move out of the 80s and into the noughties with Emma Bunton on the way after Evanescence.

0: Emma Bunton and Free Me. It's Radio Nine Springs. It's the classic years. We're into part two of the classic years. We're now in the noughties and the year that Chelsea were bought by Russian billionaire Roman Abramovich for a sum of £150 million from the current chairman, who was Ken Bates. This is 21 years after Ken bought the club for just £1. And our music from our noughties year continues in just a moment with XTM.
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DJ Sammy and Sunlight right here. Radio Nines brings on the Classic Years Part 2. We're in the noughties, and it was the 27th of July in the noughties year that we're looking for that the British-born American actor and comedian Bob Hope died at his home in California just 2 months after his 100th birthday. And on the 30th of July, Eurostar, train number 3313/14, set a new speed record of 334.7 kilometres an hour, that's 208 miles per hour, on the Channel Tunnel rail link. And Darius was in the charts with this song. It's called Girl in the Moon.

0: Thunder and No Letting Go, rounding off the classic years today, rounding off our second year, which was 2003. So 1988 and 2003 on today's classic years. Tomorrow, we're going to be in the 1960s and the 1990s. That's at 10 in the morning or 9 in the evening.
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3: From the Sky News Centre at 10. A 14-year-old boy has been arrested on suspicion of murdering a girl who went missing in South Wales at the weekend. The victim was found in Blina last night. She's been named only as Lily by police. Hundreds of schools are planning to close or shut early over the next few days, with warnings for record temperatures in England and Wales tomorrow. Simon Kidwell from the National Association of Head Teachers says it's for each school to decide. He admits budgets are tight for infrastructure updates.
4: I've got any more money to spend in schools, I may look at adding air conditioning to a couple more classrooms. It is so much better in those classrooms that have air conditioning. So in terms of the flexibility I have to spend money on the school building, I'm going to consider that.
3: Sir Keir Starmer's met his likely successor, Andy Burnham, after promising a smooth transition of power following his resignation yesterday. He could be in number 10 by mid-July if uncontested. Former SNP chief executive Peter Murrell's been jailed for 5 years for embezzling £400,000 of party money. He spent the cash on luxury items. England are taking on Ghana, aiming to get the win they need to progress to the knockout stages of the World Cup. Live to Joe Rawson in Boston.
5: England 0, Ghana 0. A frustrating first half for the Three Lions, who have dominated the game. They're having more of the ball, but they are yet to test the goalkeeper. Ghana are defending stoutly and are carrying a threat themselves when they get a chance. It's all about patience for England, who of course turned things around in the second half against Croatia last time out. 0-0.
3: US TV presenter Savannah Guthrie's made an emotional on-air plea after a ransom note claimed her missing mother was dead. It's believed Nancy was taken from her home in January. And billionaire Michael Bloomberg's pledged nearly £200 million towards protecting the world's oceans. He says he wants to close the gap between government's commitments and action. That's the latest. I'm Faye De Silva.
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7: Staying very warm through the evening with some late sunshine. Another exceptionally warm and muggy night follows, with temperatures remaining high throughout. An overnight low of 20 degrees Celsius. Sunrise at 4:59 a.m. Then tomorrow will be very hot and humid, with strong sunshine from start to finish. Light winds will do little to ease the heat, and it will remain very warm well into the evening. Highs tomorrow of 38 degrees Celsius.
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You must learn to trust your feelings, to look beyond what society demands, and notice the little things, the way someone sees you, the care in their words, the quiet constancy of attention. 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
2: From the Sky News Centre at midnight. England edged closer to the knockout stages of the World Cup with a frustrating 0-0 against Ghana. Thomas Tuchel's side must now wait until their final Group L game against Panama to confirm their place in the last 32. These fans in Boston were underwhelmed.
3: I mean, I think it was pedestrian by England to some extent, but we didn't do anything too disastrous.
4: Bit of a shame, really, but take it, 4 points, going through.
5: But there's no need to panic. I think we're still going to win the World Cup, so it's all good, yeah.
2: A teenager has been arrested on suspicion of murdering a 14-year-old girl in Gwent. The victim, identified only as Lily, was reported missing on Saturday. Her body was found in the town of Blina on Monday night. Retailers are reporting soaring sales of fans, ice cream makers and sun cream as households try to cope with the extreme heat. Many schools have announced they'll close or finish early over the coming days. A red warning for extreme heat for parts of England and Wales takes effect later. Here's meteorologist Gemma Plum.
6: We're expected to break the June record, which is 35.6 degrees, by a number of degrees, and that's a huge amount. And we could record close to 39, maybe 40 degrees. And the highest temperature on record for the UK is 40.3 degrees, which we recorded back in July 2022.
2: Sir Keir Starmer and the man likely to succeed him as Prime Minister are understood to have had a secret meeting. The face-to-face with Andy Burnham apparently took place away from Downing Street. Former SNP Chief Executive Peter Murrell's been jailed for 5 years for embezzling £400,000 of party money. Nicola Sturgeon's estranged husband spent the cash on luxury items. And the world's oceans have a new protector who's determined to use his wealth for good. Billionaire Michael Bloomberg's promising to donate £200 million to marine conservation efforts. That's the latest. I'm Faye De Silva.
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8: Very hot and humid conditions continue with strong sunshine throughout the day. Light winds mean there will be little relief from the heat and it will remain very warm into the evening. A high of 38 degrees. Sunset this evening is at 9:31 p.m. Tonight stays exceptionally warm and muggy, making for another uncomfortable night for sleeping. And looking ahead, Thursday remains extremely hot and humid with some strong sunshine, although cloud will gradually increase and a few showers become possible. Temperatures ease back slightly from Friday, though it will still feel very warm.
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2: A long-standing part of Britain's broadcasting landscape is set to fall silent. The BBC has confirmed that its Radio 4 long-wave service will be shut down, bringing to an end nearly a century of long-wave radio transmission, a move some listeners have described as criminal. The service, broadcast on 198 kHz, has been transmitted from the Droitwich transmitting station for more than 90 years, reaching across the UK and beyond. Long-wave signals travel vast distances and are known for their reliability, particularly in areas where other radio or digital services struggle. But the BBC says the technology is now reaching the end of its life. And with listener numbers declining, investment in upgrades is no longer considered cost-effective. Most audiences, it says, have already moved to FM and digital platforms like DAB. The corporation has confirmed the service will close later in 2026, with at least 2 months' notice given to listeners. Daily on-air reminders will also help audiences switch to alternative ways of tuning in. A petition to save the service has gathered thousands of signatures, arguing long wave remains a vital lifeline, especially in rural areas with poor reception and limited internet access. For now, the countdown continues for one of radio's oldest and most far-reaching signals. If you have an item of community news where you live, please send it to info@radio9springs.com.

0: To the top of the hour. 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
2: From the Sky News Centre at one. England manager Thomas Tuchel says they weren't clinical enough in their goalless draw with Ghana at the World Cup. The Group L leaders must wait until Saturday's game against Panama to confirm their place in the last 32. Tuchel admits they were left frustrated.
3: It's not the first football match where you maybe need a deflected shot or mistake of the opponent. They just didn't do a mistake. So it was a difficult one, and it took a lot of patience and repetitive attacks with patience to break it down.
2: A 14-year-old boy has been arrested on suspicion of murdering a girl who went missing in South Wales over the weekend. The victim was found dead in Blaenau on Monday night. Thousands of children face another day off school or